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0: There are two sides to a coin. Several sides to a story. The dissensions.
1: I'm coming. No,
0: the wrangles.
1: Who asked for us to vote for
0: the
1: him?
0: The controversies.
1: So when we know that the mayor is not working on the key.
0: Controls the narrative. Air it all. No holds barred. Your views, inner perspective on the narrative. Dissect the big issues. The story within the story. Or on the narrative.
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0: 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Today, Thursday, August 20th, 2026. I

And in sports, Senate summons NSC, NFF over Nigerian football decline. Details of these and more in a moment. Good morning once again. And now the news in full. President Bola Tinubu has ordered the immediate preparation of a comprehensive national threat assessment and a rolling 5-year strategic defense operations plan to improve coordination among Nigerian security agencies. Tinubu gave the directive at Wednesday's Federal Executive Council meeting in Abuja and constituted 11-member committee to produce the two documents within 90 days. The committee, headed by the Special Advisor on Homeland Security, Major General Adeyinka Famadewa, includes the National Security Advisor Nuhu Ribadu, Defense Minister Christopher Musa, the service chiefs and heads of the DSS and NIA. The president said the initiative would provide a common understanding of Nigerian security threats, set clear priorities, and ensure defense and security resources are deployed more effectively. Meanwhile, federal government has called on South Africa to take urgent and concrete measures to end xenophobic and Afrophobic attacks against African nationals in their country. The government also urged stronger migration governance, responsible political leadership, and deeper people-to-people relations across the continent to prevent further violence against migrants. The Minister of State for Foreign Affairs, Shola Onikololaye, has made the call, stressing that Nigeria viewed the situation as a challenge that must be addressed without either denial or exaggeration, arguing that the term Afrophobia more accurately captured the nature of the attacks. The minister expressed concern over the irony of citizens from the countries that supported South Africa during its anti-apartheid struggle now being treated as unwanted outsiders. The director general of the National Youth Service Corps, Brigadier General Olakunle Nafu, has warned corps members against engaging in political campaigns or using their NYC identity as a social media platform to promote political parties and candidates ahead of the 2027 elections. Nafu also cautioned corps members against spreading misinformation and AI-generated content, urging them to verify information before sharing or reposting it on social media. He reminded the corps members that they were required to maintain political neutral and must not use their NYC identity or social media platforms to campaign for political parties or their candidates. He described the assessment as an opportunity for corps members to contribute meaningfully to Nigeria's democracy by helping eligible citizens exercise their right to vote, urging them to take the responsibility seriously and contribute to the conduct of credible, free, and fair elections. And now to River State. River State Governor Sir Siminalayi Fubara has stressed the need to prioritize technical and vocational education to tackle unemployment and produce skilled manpower for economic development. Fubara made the call while commissioning three major projects at the Captain Elechi Amadi Polytechnic, Rumola, Ubiakwo local government area. The projects are the Entrepreneurship and Skill Development Center, the School of Engineering building, and the Governing Council building. While the two were constructed and furnished by the Fubara administration, the Governing Council building was constructed under former Governor Nyesom Wike and furnished by the present administration. The governor said excessive emphasis on academic certificates had contributed to the neglect of vocational technical education, stressing that

0: polytechnic education was essential to equipping young people with practical skills. According to Fubara, the Entrepreneurship and Skill Development Center was established to train young people to become job creators rather than depend on government for employment, adding that Rivers State needed more skilled workers capable of driving economic growth rather than an overwhelming number of administrative officers. The governor pledged to consider additional support for the institution and urged the management and students to protect the newly commissioned facilities from vandalism. In the meantime, River State Governor Siminalayi Fubara has expressed appreciation to the people of Obiakpo local government area for giving him the opportunity to serve them. Fubara spoke during the commissioning of the Entrepreneurship Center and Faculty of Engineering Buildings at the Captain Elechi Amadi Polytechnic in Port Harcourt yesterday. The governor assured the people of Obiakpo that he would demonstrate his commitment to them when the campaign for the next election begins. He also expressed satisfaction with the level of peace recorded across River State, saying the newly completed project would strengthen entrepreneurship and technical skills development in the institution. Fubara urged students and management of the polytechnic to protect and properly maintain the facilities. The rector of the institution, Dr. Moses Nibi, thanked the governor for providing the project and appealed for additional infrastructure and other interventions to address the institution needs. In his welcome address, the chairman of Obiakpo local government area, Dr. Gift Nwolu, said the project would equip students with skills needed to become employers of labor and contribute meaningfully to the economy. The project was awarded on October 9, 2025 and completed within 9 months. Meanwhile, the absence of the Speaker of the River State House of Assembly, Honorable Martin Amawule, at the commissioning of project by Governor Siminalayi Fubara, the Captain Elechi Amadi Polytechnic, Port Harcourt, has raised fresh questions about the reported reconciliation between the governor and the state legislature. Governor Fubara on Wednesday commissioned the Entrepreneurship Center and Faculty of Engineering Buildings at the institution, but Amawule was not present at the event. Although there is no law requiring the speaker to attend the commissioning of the project, the presence of elected public officials at such events has often been regarded as a show of support, particularly when projects are located within their constituencies or areas of political influence. The development comes amid lingering attention on the relationship between Governor Fubara and the Assembly led by Amawule, following months of political disagreements that contributed to the crisis in the state. The governor recently presented a 2026 appropriation bill to the State Assembly, but the budget is yet to be passed, fueling speculation over whether differences between the executive and legislative arms are responsible for the delay. In another development, the federal government has expressed commitment to partner with Bonny Island in turning it into a global tourist site. Director General of the Nigerian Tourism Development Authority, Olaiwale Owakan, who represented the Minister for Art and Culture, Tourism and Creative Economy, Hanatu Musawa, gave this yesterday in Bonny during the Bonny Island Tourism Investment Summit. He described Bonny as an island with natural assets, cultural heritage, and historic resources that must be harnessed and transformed into a world-class tourism destination hub.
1: The vision envisaged for Bonny was therefore go beyond the construction of individual tourism

0: mandate to this process. Our vision is to see Oklahoma Kingdom move from being a place with significant tourism potential to becoming a well-planned, investment-ready, experience-driven, and globally marketable destination.
1: Amayanabo of Bonny Kingdom, King Edward Asimini Dampapepo, while speaking, expressed confidence that the tourism potentials of Bonny, when properly cultivated, would attract the needed development to Bonny Kingdom.
2: When properly developed, it's much more than leisure. It creates jobs, it stimulates small and medium-sized businesses, it promotes culture and heritage, it attracts infrastructure, it empowers women and young people, it generates revenue, and importantly, it creates opportunities for communities to participate directly in economic development. For Bonny, tourism can complement our traditional economic activities and provide new avenues for our growing population, particularly
1: President of the Bonny Chambers of Commerce, Industry, Mines and Agriculture, Dr. Constance Mukujubi, identified tourism as the emerging orange economy, which is not only sustainable but could contribute immensely to the gross domestic product of the country.
3: This matters beyond Bonny. Tourism in Nigeria is the orange economy, a creative service-driven growth engine capable of diversifying and expanding our national GDP. And beyond oil and gas, Bonny local government area alone already contributes an estimated 4% of Nigeria's national GDP, largely from oil and gas. Our task now is to build a second sustainable pillar, and alongside the one rooted in tourism, heritage and hospitality.
1: Still at home, the African Democratic Congress in River State has raised concerns over what it calls the escalating pattern of threats, intimidation and violent attacks against members of the party in River State. In a statement, the party publicity secretary Chizinye lamented that members of the party have been threatened, intimidated and attacked for exercising their constitutional right to associate and participate in political activities. Eyi recalled how the residence of one of their supporters, Thomas Isaiah, was attacked in the early hours of yesterday following a political meeting held the previous day. He said the premises were ransacked, property was looted, and the house was subsequently set ablaze. Eyi cautioned our members against initiating violence or engaging in retaliation, but engage in their constitutional and legal rights to defend themselves and their properties. In a viral video, Thomas Isaiah was seen narrating how his house was set ablaze because he decided to hold a meeting of ADC members.
4: How long are you alive? Buried for 70 years. Want to kill me and hijack my system. But it cannot work. This is the level of damage done here. My tenant, he lives here with a wife. The second son is barely 4 months old. They do POS. They burnt the house, burnt the cash, burnt the business money. My mother, there was beaten. Beating blue black, my grandmother, beating blue black, on what grounds? For what?
1: Governorship candidate of the ADC in River State, Gabriel Pidomson, also condemned the attack.
5: Well, us back cannot come again and to burn people's houses and they know them. So, we are going to follow it up to the last. Everything legal that is possible, we are going to follow it up to the last. So, we cannot have us back, then they'll come in the cover of the night to come and attack people. Old women and children burning people's houses in their own village. So, it's something that we must resist, and that is why we are saying that that should be changed.
6: Now, foreign news.
1: And now on a foreign scene, a wave of overnight Russian missile strikes has killed at least 6 people in the capital Kyiv and the surrounding region, Ukrainian authorities disclosed. Apartments, blocks and warehouses were targeted in the massive attack in the early hours of today, according to the State Emergency Service of Ukraine. At least 33 people were injured in the strikes. Authorities are scrambling to rescue anyone trapped underneath the rubble of demolished buildings with crews already pulling two survivors from the debris.
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1: And in the world of sports, the Senate Committee on Sport has summoned the leadership of the National Sports Commission and Nigerian Football Federation over the declining fortunes of Nigeria's national football teams. The committee, chaired by Senator Abdul Ningi, met with NSC Chairman Shehu Diku and NFF President Ibrahim Gaswa to seek explanations for Nigeria's failure to qualify for the 2026 FIFA World Cup and the Super Falcons' failure to reach the 2027 Women's World Cup. Ningi said the emergency meeting was held at the instance of Senate President Godswill Akpabio, who expressed concern over the state of football and sports in the country. He also urged the NSC and NFF to resolve their differences and work together to revive Nigerian football, promising to brief the Senate on the outcome when lawmakers resume next month.
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1: And now let's check out the world of business. We're hearing that the federal government says it's borrowed 11.9 trillion naira between June 2023 and December 2025 to fund its spending, but noted that the figure would have been higher without savings from the petrol subsidy removal and other economic reforms. Minister of Finance Taiwo Oyedele said the government raised 20.4 trillion naira through subsidy savings, independent revenue and new borrowing against additional expenditure of 30.64 trillion naira. He said subsidy savings generated 15.8 trillion naira, with the federal government receiving 5.4 trillion naira and state and local governments 10.4 trillion naira through federation accounts. Oyedele added that the federal government also generated 3.1 trillion naira in additional independent revenue, mainly through higher surpluses and remittance from government-owned enterprises. And that has been the world news on Classic 91.1 FM. But before I go, here are the headlines that made the stories. Federal government demands end to attacks on Nigerians in South Africa. You also heard that Governor Fubara calls for technical and vocational education to tackle unemployment. And on the foreign scene, you heard that at least six people killed in new Russia missile strikes on Kyiv. And in sports, you heard that Senate has summoned NSC, NFF over Nigerian football decline. Kindly send your eyewitness report to our news desk via WhatsApp on 0906-552-8838. I am Jimmy Mfoniso. Good morning.
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6: 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Rivers, are you ready? The big one is coming to Port Harcourt, South, Nigeria. The Rivers Dialogue. Keynote speakers, Professor Joash Amubitan San, INEC Chairman, Nigeria. Malam Lanri Isa Onilu, Director General, National Orientation Agency, Abuja, Nigeria. Date, October 20th, 2026. Time, 9 a.m. The Rivers Dialogue. Anticipate. 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
5: Of course, a very fine morning to you. 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Time check, it is 7:31 on the clock right here. And of course, in the last 24 hours, a lot has been making the rounds, as you can see, the ever-busy and ever-exciting world of sports. On the show this morning, we'll talk about athletics, we'll talk about basketball, and of course, we'll talk about football, because this weekend, the Premier League commences for the 2026-2027 season. I am Testimony Agassin. Thank you for joining us on the show this morning, and please do stay tuned. I'll be right back. All right, welcome back to the show. Let's kick off the show from the world of athletics, where world record holder Oluwatobiloba Amusan has been confirmed for the London and New York legs of the all-female track meet Atlas, billed for September and October of this year. Now, Atlas is a professional female-only track and field meeting series that was first held in Ishkan Stadium in New York City in September. That will be first held in September this year, and that was first held, rather, in September of 2024. Now, according to the organizers posting on X, they said that the world record holder is coming to Atlas. Toby is taking on what she does best, the 100 meters hurdles. Now, Watcher competes thus far at Atlas, London, and New York City. Now, the all-female track meets Atlas will head to London for the first time in 2026 as it expands to a two-day event. And its founder hopes that the competition can become the Formula One of track and field. Away from that, let's talk basketball. We are the Tigers will regroup later this month in Tunisia for the fourth window of the 2027 FIBA Men's Basketball World Cup qualifiers, with head coach David Fitzell naming a 12-man roster for Nigeria's crucial second-round campaign. Now, the roster includes Chimezie Metu, Josh Okogie, Caleb Agada, Stan Okoye, Chima Moneke, Ike Nwamu, Udoka Azubike, Ife Agbogidi, Ebukai Zundu, Manuel Baseki, Jordan Ogunziran, and Michael Efe Berha. Fitzdale will be assisted by Dan Craig, Quinton Crawford, Deji Akindele, and Dapo Adegbile. Now, Nigeria are among the 12 teams that advanced to the second round of the African qualifiers after the first three windows, which were played in November 2025, February this year, and last month, July. Now, the teams will carry their results from the first round into the second phase, making every game crucial in the title and the race for places at the 2027 FIBA Basketball World Cup in Qatar. Now, the second round, each team will face the three teams that advance from the other groups in two additional windows scheduled for August this year and, of course, February 2027. Now, after the six additional games, the top two teams in each group alongside the best third place team will qualify for the World Cup in Qatar 2027. Now, Nigeria have been drawn in a group alongside Cameroon, South Sudan, Guinea, Tunisia, and Cabo Verde. Nigeria will face Cameroon on August the 27th, South Sudan on the 28th, and of course Cabo Verde on the 30th in the upcoming window. That way from national team basketball, let's talk about our league, because the league has been on for the last 4 days. And we have results from both the Atlantic Conference and the Savannah Conference of the Women's League. Remember yesterday, First Bank defeated Biosa Blue Ways 50-39. Dolphins defeated, they lost to Victoria Queens 77-40. Rare Aces defeated IGP Queens 57-53, while MFM dismantled First Deep Waters, beating them 71-27 in the Atlantic Conference. Now let's travel to Jos and talk about the Savannah Conference, where 3 games were played yesterday. Nigeria Club Storms defeated Nassau Amazons by 32 points, beating them 72-40, while Titans lost to Aso Sakai Queens 63-54, while Air Warriors defeated Plateau Peaks 66-54. That's the first overtime game so far this year at the Women's Basketball League, where Air Warriors had to dig deep to beat Plateau Rock, 66-54. Away right, from that, let's talk about Formula One, where Carlos Sainz has signed a new contract to stay at Williams team into 2027 and beyond. Now, the 31-year-old Spanish man joined the team back in 2025 in the hope that they would achieve the ambition of being challengers in Formula One again. Now, with his current deal ending at the end of the season, Sainz has decided to sign a multi-year contract despite a slump in form for a team that won the last of their 9 Constructors' Championships in 1997. Now, the announcement follows teammate Alex Albon's new 1-year deal for 2027. Now, in a statement released by Carlos Sainz, he said, "I truly believe in people that form this team, both at the factory and at the racetracks, and the investment and hard work that are happening in the background." He continued and said that, "We have what it takes to turn this around. I'm as committed as I was on day one to helping get Williams back to where it belongs, and I look forward to creating more memories with the team." Now to some football stories making the round, talking about Nigerian football, because we've heard that the NFF are not really happy with what's been happening as against Nigerian football. Now, the Senate Committee on Sports has expressed concern over the declining fortunes of Nigeria's national football teams following the Super Eagles' failure to qualify for the 2026 FIFA World Cup and the Super Falcons' non-qualification for the 2027 FIFA Women's World Cup in Brazil next year. Now, the committee subsequently held an emergency meeting with the chairman of the National Sports Commission, NSC, Shehu Diko, and president of the Nigeria Football Federation, Ibrahim Musa Gosal, to examine the factors responsible for the team's recent poor performances. Now, the meeting, which was held in Abuja on Wednesday, was presided over by the chairman of the Senate Committee on Sports, Senator Abdul Ningi of Bauchi Central. Now, speaking to journalists after the meeting, Ningi said the session was conveyed at the prompting of the president of the Senate, Senator Godswill Akpabio, who had expressed concern over the state of sports, particularly football, in the country. Now, away from local football, let's talk international stories here, where Marcus Rashford said he would like to play football without his name being mentioned every day after Gary Neville tried to start a conversation about the Manchester United forward on the podcast. Now, Rashford replied to a clip of the Stick to Football podcast in which Jamie Carragher expressed his frustration when former Manchester United defender Gary Neville asked for his thoughts on Rashford. Carragher said, "Can we do a podcast without mentioning Rashford? Stop it. Oh my God. It's like the Trent and Rashford, like a little part of the podcast, the Trent part or the Rashford part." Now, Rashford replied to the clip in a post on X saying, "Thanks, Jamie. It would be great to be able to get my head down and play football without my name being mentioned every day." Now, remember, the 28-year-old looks set to stay at United after spending last season on loan at Barca, with whom he won the La Liga title last season. Now, away from that, let's talk about Chelsea, where Chelsea striker Liam Delap has lost the number 9 shirt at the club and is one of the several players now training separately to the men's squad. Now, a number of players who could move before the transfer window closes on the 1st of next month, including fellow forward Nicholas Jackson and winger Mykhailo Mudryk, are in a second training group at Cobham. Now, but club sources insist it's nothing like the bomb squad approach taken last season when several players were frozen out. Now, fringe players such as Raheem Sterling and Axel Disasi trained at different times last summer on different pitches in a separate building. Their treatment prompted the Professional Footballers Association to contact Chelsea, but they disunderstood the players' union has no such concerns with the current approach. Now, let's take a trip down to the other side of London, talking about North London, where Arsenal are prioritising loan offers for Ethan Nwaneri, with the Premier League champions not wanting to sell their teenage attacker permanently. Now, the 19-year-old's future has been the subject of major speculation during the transfer window, with the Gunners Academy graduate attracting major interest from clubs across the Premier League and Europe. Now, Nwaneri's future has become the focus of further attention since he was left out of the matchday squad for the Community Shield win over Manchester City on Sunday. Now, there is an acknowledgement at Arsenal that Nwaneri is at a stage in his career when he would benefit from playing regular senior football. Now, talking about senior football, Arsenal have agreed a deal worth more than £50 million to sign Aston Villa defender Ezri Konsa-Ngoyo. Now, the England international is set to have a medical before completing his move to Emirates Stadium. Now, BBC Sports revealed last week that Arsenal had reopened talks with Villa over a deal for Konsa, but it still fell short of reaching an agreement with the villains. Now, the Gunners then appeared to pivot to Bayer Leverkusen's Jarrod Quansah. However, Arsenal refocused their efforts on Konsa and have now struck a deal for the player with Villa. Now, remember, the 28-year-old who joined Villains in July of 2019 has made 286 appearances over the past seven seasons at the Midlands. Now, still talking about Aston Villa. Aston Villa have confirmed that the signings of goalkeeper Zion Suzuki and left-back Matteo Ruggeri. Now, Japan international Suzuki makes the move to Villa back from Italian side Parma for a fee in the region of £30 million. Now, Italian fullback Ruggeri joins Villa in a deal worth £17 million from La Liga side Atletico Club de Madrid. Now, Suzuki is 23. He joins despite Emi Martinez's move to Juventus collapsing over the weekend, with the two clubs unable to agree a fee for the Argentine. Now, Martinez, who helped Villa win the Europa League in May and was victorious in the 2022 World Cup with Argentina, faces an uncertain future after his failed move to Juve. Now, Villa view 23-year-old Suzuki as their long-term number one, potentially for the next decade. He had been at Parma for 2 years, making 59 appearances for the Serie A side and helping them finish 13th last season. Away from the Premier League was still a story that has the torch of the Premier League. Harry Kane has been talking. He says the itch isn't there anymore as much as before to one day return to England from Germany and try to break the all-time scoring record in the Premier League. Now, the striker left Spurs to join Bayern in 2023, having scored 213 goals in English top flight, 47 goals short of Alan Shearer's tally of 260. Now, Kane has been in sensational form for both club and country since moving to Munich, and last season he hit a total of 73 goals. Now, remember, he has entered the final 12 months of his four-year deal he signed after his £86.4 million move from Spurs 3 years ago, but is set to begin discussing a new contract at Bayern. Now, yesterday, after receiving the golden shoe for finishing top scorer in the Bundesliga on Wednesday, the England captain stressed how settled he feels at Bayern and talked about what it means to win the golden shoe. Let's take a listen to him.
6: Yeah, I mean, first of all, I just want to thank, you know, FC Bayern, all the staff here, the coach, my teammates, because without them, you know, I wouldn't be standing up here with this. There's a lot of hard work that goes into a season, a lot of training, a lot of meetings, a lot of individual recovery, and yeah, from my point of view, I try and put myself in the best situation to help the team, and obviously being the number nine is to score the goals most of the time, so that's what I try and do. You know, last season was an amazing season on many levels for the team, and you know, I'm extremely proud to win this award again.
5: Of course, extremely proud to win the award again. That's Harry Kane speaking there after receiving the golden shoe from his performance last season. But that's where we have to say our buys on Sports Extra this morning. Remember, Sports Extra returns later today by 6:30. Benson Clements will take you through the ever exciting and busy world of sports later. I am Testimony Age saying thank you for joining us on the show this morning. And of course, do have yourself a fantastic Thursday. Don't touch this dial. 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Good morning.
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0: From the Sahel region down to the hills of the plateau, we gaze on the River Niger and River Benue as they meet at the confluent state of Kogi to stream down to River Delta. We are a people of diverse views, multiplicity of languages, with one vision and one soul. The green, white, green beats in our hearts, despite all odds. Despite the fratricidal civil war, we still keep on going with one Nigeria. We are one nation bound in freedom. A nation flowing with milk and honey. An enormous wealth of resources, which makes us stand proud as the unbeatable giant of Africa. Nigeria, my beloved country. Niger, we are classic.
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0: 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Ensure to speak up and report any case you encounter. 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
1: From the Sahel region down to the hills of the plateau, we gaze on the River Niger and River Benue as they meet at the confluent state of Kogi to stream down to River Delta. We are a people of diverse views, multiplicity of languages, with one vision and one soul. The green, white, green beats in our hearts, despite all odds. Despite the fratricidal civil war, we still keep on going with one Nigeria. We are one nation bound in freedom. A nation flowing with milk and honey. An enormous wealth of resources, which makes us stand proud as the unbeatable giant of Africa. Nigeria, my beloved country. Niger, we are classically unbeatable. The future is you and me.
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1: 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This message is brought to you by Classic FM.
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Classic FM 91.1, the station that plays every song you know. First, let me apologize for starting behind time. That's one. Secondly, I pity everybody who is coming from a particular area. So this morning, the route I took was Iwofe. Yes, along the Iwofe Road down to St. John's. The government needs to do something, truly. That road has become really, really bad. God help you if a truck gets bad at that spot. I think very close to gas, but the road has become so bad. So maybe right now I'm speaking for the people who have actually plied the road today or has been using that road. So please, government, please, you need to do something about that Iwofe Road. Yeah, it has become so bad, especially when you are going from St. John's to Ajib, like you're going to Wimpy, you're going back, or you know, you're going out of Iwofe, that road has become so bad. So crazily bad. Yes. And then if you are going, it's slightly bad around, there's a fuel station there, ZAA Rano or so, but there's a fuel station, you know, so that place be very close to White Choice. So I think a spotlight should be, you know, shone on those areas that are really, really bad. So please, I don't know if any government official is listening or maybe he's in that road. I know definitely that the Vice Chancellor of Ignatius Ajuri University should be using that road or ply, you know, basically plow on that road to school or to work. And that road is actually bad. Yes, it's bad. Recently, they had a conference or so, or a launch that happened, I think, on the 18th, 2 days back. I don't know how they used that road to that place, you know, to the school. So please, people around there are going through a lot. So please, I think the government should look at it. Iwofe Road, yes, let me repeat it again. Iwofe Road, it is bad. If I'm the only one who has noticed it, please. Please drop me a message. Let me know I'm not the only one who has noticed how bad it is. As fact, someone spoke about it yesterday to me. But today being caught up in it was something else. Yes. Thank you, Mr. Stephen. He spoke about it yesterday. And yeah, I am today experiencing it firsthand. So please, the government needs to do something. Punch newspaper, we get on now. I'm Dr. Alex, by the way, and this is Classic FM 91.1. We are the station that plays every song you know. So the Punch newspaper, we begin with 2027 poll. 571 billion naira campaign spending limit for presidential and governorship candidates. So we're not saying that what each person will spend is 571 billion. No. This paper is telling you that they will, collectively, they will be spending that amount of money. In case you don't know, according to the new act, if you pick up the new act and look at it, there's a permissible expenditure that is allowed. Pick up the Electoral Act 2026 as amended. And if you look at it in section 92 of the new act, there is an actual spending that you should look at. And what it means is that presidential candidates should spend not more than 10 billion naira. Not more than 10 billion naira. That's what presidential candidates are supposed to spend. It was formerly 5 billion, and then it moved from 5 billion. They changed it. They increased it. Reality of things, I guess. They increased it to 10 billion naira, to 10 billion. There are 19 presidential candidates. So if the 19 choose to do the campaign with money, except they want to do campaign without paying shishi. So if they all choose to do their campaign or carry out their campaign with money, they are allowed to spend not more than 10 billion naira. And if they're allowed to spend not more than 10 billion naira, that means they'll be spending 190 billion naira. But what this act does not also provide is that the presidential candidate can say, I spent this. But what about the followers? Because so many persons might want to get, you know, want to curry favors from these presidential candidates
and they spend on their behalf. Uh-huh. So I might say, oh, I'm not, it's not the president that is spending, but myself, I want to mobilize people, and I mobilize people with 1 billion. So you see, our elections are quite expensive in this country. For governorship candidates, they are allowed to spend nothing more than 3 billion naira. So if they're allowed to spend nothing more than 3 billion naira, remember it was formerly 1 billion. Now it's moved to 3 billion. There are 28 states that will be having their elections. Remember, we already have had off-season elections like we had in Ekiti, like we had in Anambra, like we just had in Osun and some other locations. You know, so those off-season elections are done and dusted. I don't think Imo also will be having an election. No, Imo wouldn't come 2027. No, I think Imo has already or will. You know, so Imo, I think, is out of it. So we have some locations like that that has their off-cycle or off-season elections. So, but the 28 states remaining, we have 127 candidates in the race for the governorship position. That means they'll be spending about 381 billion naira. So you see, that's big. The only thing I will tell anybody that is listening right now is this. If they give you the money, chop. If the money reach your hand, chop. Yes. If they give you the rice, eat. They give you garri, soak 'em. They give you tomato, ask them for rice. So you can make jollof rice. Do you understand? Yeah. If they give you bread, you can ask them, don't you add tea now? So it becomes tea and bread, and they can actually add butter on it. It makes it make at least you have the spread on your bread, right? Uh-huh. You have the spread on your bread. And it's you can feed for that moment so that you can have the strength to vote who you want to vote for. So campaign has started though. Campaign has actually started. It started yesterday or today. Yeah. No, today. I think it started today. So campaign has started officially. So you can, when they give you, take. Don't say no, I will not take. When they give you, take. Just take it. Uh-huh. Some persons will say, oh, if you take from the devil, take from the devil first. The devil take them from you. So take it. Do you understand? So go ahead, get what you want to get from them and vote who you want to vote for. Because let me tell you the sincere truth. Anybody who spends will recuperate. If I bleed, I will look for something to eat to bring back that blood. It's not, yes, now. Do you think I want to bleed for free? No. So anyone who gives you, take it. But if you take it and vote for the person will say they've settled you. They've settled you. Take and vote for the person you know that will deliver you. Because now, from local government to state to national assembly to state assembly to presidential to governorship, we need deliverance all round in this country. We need deliverance. So if they give to you, take and vote for the person you believe will deliver you. At least Abia people, they chose their medicine. Uh-huh. I don't want to say they chose their poison. Uh-huh. So they chose their medicine. If the medicine worked for them, fine. Some are saying that the medicine is working for them in Abia State. At least they chose their medicine. So if you like, do not choose your medicine. When they give you the money, though, go ahead and still vote for the person who you vote for that has given you money will tell you that they've settled you. That's why some persons will say, we don't see our local government chairman. We cannot see them. How can you see them? Because they were not there for you from the onset. So this is an opportunity. You see all of them, they will come around now. That's when they will be coming to your village meeting. That's when they will now be smiling and taking your calls. Yes, this is the period. And remember, if you miss it at any point in time, me and you, we are here. I'll be here. You call me. We'll talk. We'll chat about it. We'll cry together. We'll shout together. We'll celebrate together. We'll win together. We'll fail together. We'll continue together. Yes. Up until the next 4 years. The only thing is just ask yourself, add that 4 years to your age and know where you will be, how old you will be.
add the 4 years to your children's age and know how old they will be. By then, your children would have started having children. By then, you'll be a grandpa or a grandma. Ask yourself, do you want that for your grandchildren? What you are seeing now, do you want it? From local government to state to national assembly to state assembly, what you're seeing now. Because some of you will say, I will not vote. My vote will not count. No problems. Don't vote too. Don't vote. I met someone on transit when I was coming back the other day from travel. And the person was like, we're talking about this in the vehicle I was in. And he says, no, I will not vote. I will stay in my house to pray. I say, all of us go stay our house, pray. What are we saying? I will stay in my house and pray. You stay in your house and pray. Let's keep praying. We will pray. Even in the Bible, I quoted the Bible. I said, faith without good works is dead. It is dead. So if you think that, oh, I will not walk, but I will eat, foul. Even Jesus said, see, the Bible says you have to walk. I have given this analogy always on air. See, listen and listen carefully. If you like, you vote. If you like, not vote. I can't cry more than the bereaved. I can drag a horse to the river. I can't force the river and the horse to drink, or the river to drink the horse. Yes, I can't force the horse to drink the river or the river to drink the horse. But I can bring the two together. My job is to bring you and understanding the need to vote together. If you like, you vote, fine. If you like, the vote for you, fine. Now to understand. I've told us, if you were a Christian, go to the Bible. Maybe you do not understand. I brought this analogy myself. It's not as if any pastor preached it to me. I thought about it carefully and I said, God gave the children of Israel manna. He gave them manna, right? In the Bible, you know the story. But you know the thing, God did not open their mouth and put the manna in their mouth. No. What I thought about this myself, not be pastor preaching to me. It's my own revelation that came to me. And I said, really? God gave them manna. God did not open their mouth to feed them the manna. The manna was there. But do you know what they did? God gave it to them. They packed the manna themselves. There must be work. You cannot get anything without work. Whether it be smart work or hard work, you must work. You must work. Yes, even God walked. He created and he rested. So you, if you're a Christian and you say you stay at home and pray, eh? Even God go look you, they say, now, wow, who be this one? Did I also create this one? So even in the Bible, God gave them manna, but they had to pack the manna. Yes. Even when God wanted to slay the Egyptians, the firstborn children or the firstborn child of the Egyptians, God did not just say, go to bed and sleep. No. He did not. They did hard work also. What did they put blood on the doorpost of their houses so that when the spirit came, it passed over. That's why they don't say, listen. There is nothing that comes easy. There is nothing. I am not here to preach for you. If you like, you vote. If you like, no vote. See, I will only say what I will see. If you like, don't go to your churches and galvanize yourselves. Don't go to your areas. The way you are planning not to vote, that is the same way they are planning to make sure you don't vote so that they will get the number. So, good morning to us. Eh? Don't vote too. Don't vote. Pray. Stay in your house and pray. Just stay. Just pray. Eh? I am a Catholic. From the time I remember till this date, we have been praying prayer for Nigeria in distress. Any Catholic listening would understand or will agree with that. We've been praying prayer for Nigeria in distress. Distress won't kill us. Won't kill us. And you see, these politicians are in church. They're in church every now and then. Yes, every now and then they are in church. So the truth is, if you fail to understand that these people that you are talking about, they are your brethren and your brothers and sisters in church. They also pray to the same God you are praying. So if you, anyways, what am I saying? Good morning to us. Let's move on now. 30 months after subsidy removal, federal government spends 30.6 trillion naira to ease policy effect, saves 15.8 trillion naira. You know the beautiful thing about this conversation that we've had? When subsidy is gone statement came, it was quite a big... See,
It was a shake for us, a very big shake or a shake up for so many of us. Why? Because we did not expect it. The shocker ran through the spine of so many persons. Businesses are closing down. Businesses closed down at the time. Businesses are closing down now. I move around a couple of times and I've seen some places that the businesses have closed down. Now, subsidy in of itself, is it bad? Subsidy is good, but so many persons did not utilize the proper pattern in that, because we saw that there were cabals that were taking charge of this subsidy enjoyment. So the country was bleeding so badly. Some persons might say, the president, because see, yeah, I am not here to support the president or to speak against him. I'm here to say things factually the way they are. That's the way we are here on Classic FMO. That is the way Dr. Alex is. The way I say it is the way it is. We will quarrel today, we will settle tomorrow. It is not a big deal. It's not skin. There's no skin pain. You understand? There's no skin pain. We will disagree. We will agree. But the conversation must be had. When the president came, he said subsidy is gone. He wasn't just the first person who said that he would remove subsidy. Yes, other presidential candidates also said he will remove subsidy. As fact, Peter Obi also said he will remove subsidy. So he's not the first person who said he will remove subsidy. Now, Buhari paid up until a particular point. There are still controversies around it, if subsidy is still being paid or not. But while we are still waiting to know if transparently, if it's true or not, what we know is that when the president made that announcement, he made it wrongly. I will say he made it wrongly. Great announcement, wrong timing. Yes, great announcement, wrong timing. There are things you need to put in place that will make that announcement beautiful. Now, what they have now come out to tell us is that, yes, they have actually, that's in 30 months. 30 months is between 2023 and 2025. 2023 was the last time subsidy was paid. Remember, the swearing-in happened in May, and then the last time was June. So you understand what I'm saying, yeah? Okay, so let me say this quickly. We've now heard from the federal government, and they are telling us that, listen, we spent, as the subsidy is gone, this is what we saved. From the information now, it means that they saved 30.64 trillion naira. Mm-hmm. Plus 15.8 trillion naira. So if you use your calculator, 30.64 plus 15.08. No, 15.80. That's what it would be. So subsidy, that what they've saved is about 46.44 trillion naira. Now they've come out to tell us that out of that money, 30.64 trillion naira was what government spent. Now, government spent it on trying to ease the effect of the policy. Good morning to us that are in the federal government. So will you tell me that that thing that you guys have said you have done, I guess that they will say this conditional cash transfer. Conditional cash transfer, CCT, yeah. The CCT that, you know, that the president used to call trader money, the former president, late president, yeah. So they will now say, oh, we are sending 30,000, 40,000 to 15 million households. We are sending this to 17 million households. These households, I have not seen one household. I may be wrong. They may be there. To be sincere, I may be wrong. I've not seen. So I'm not saying that they may not be there. They may be there. If you be say get people where they get this money, where federal government they send, I don't know. But now they said that they spent 30.64 trillion naira to ease effect of these policies. Yes, that's what they've done. So they spent that amount of money. Because the policy was shaking, shaking people, they decided to spend that amount of money. Then they now said the remaining 15 trillion naira was also spent. They did not just spend only 30, they spent the 15 trillion now.
Now, what they did is that the federal government took part of the 15 trillion. So, according to information, the federal government took some part of the 15 trillion and then gave states some part of the 15 trillion. So, they decided to share it amongst themselves. Now, look around you. That's why I keep telling us there is more money coming in. More money coming in. You see, the interesting thing is we do not understand what's happening. It's like the more you look, the less you see. That's what we're seeing. The more you look, the less you see. The state governments are making money. Because look at it. This July, they've shared 13 trillion. Federal took theirs. States took theirs. Local governments took theirs. Yes. Anyways, what do I know? What exactly do I know? Pension row. Ex-servicemen suspend protest after defense minister's assurance. Did you see the video where some ex-servicemen, some ex-army, you know, officers were protesting in Abuja? They were actually crying in pain. Listen, I tell people, I have always said it here, police is my friend, though. Army, but I am soldiers. I know this, you know, the army, the naval officers, I know these persons individually and by work. I have friends who are in the Navy and in the army, and I was an in-law to a colonel, you know, so these persons are like family to me. But I also say this, tomorrow they will be protesting. It's enshrined in the constitution that they have the right to protest. Nigerians have the right to protest. But you see, when they gather to protest, yours will be when they gather. As long as they've gathered, the Bible said they shall scatter. So they will use you to scatter them. So basically, that is what you do. You fire tear gas, you do all of those things. See, just beg heavens that you will not tomorrow have to protest. Because some of you today, you fail to understand the pain people go through that makes them want to protest. Usually, the process is if people want to carry out peaceful protest, they write, they request for support and what do they call it? And protection. You are supposed to protect the peaceful protesters and then go against the people that are against the protesters, the hoodlums. But what we've seen is that police and some of our security agents protect the hoodlums. We've seen it. We saw it in Abuja. Did we not see it? I'm not saying it. Go online, you see it. We've seen it. We saw it in Lagos. We saw it. Where the hoodlums are protected, and then the people that are protesting are dispersed. Yeah, in River State, we've seen where some persons protested and the police, yeah, in River State. You know, I say the truth the way it is. Police here in River State shot this canister at them, what we call tear gas. Shot canister at them. Channel's reporter, what's his name? Charles, he was arrested. He was shot at. I spoke to him on air. The police did it. Because what? He was just covering the protest. And they thought he was one of those. Our reporter, Orwell, he did the same thing. And some other persons. But we fail to understand that tomorrow, what we fail to treat today will come to haunt us tomorrow. God help you. Make sure that everything you want to get it now. Because God help you that you don't get it and you retire. You retire. Okay. Retired but never tired. No problems. May you not protest over what should have been your legitimate benefit. You've served this country for years. You've given your time. You've given your all. But no. Someone gets into government tomorrow and they are building houses. Anyways, what do I know? As I always say, sorry, you might not like what I say. National Rescue Movement, NRM presidential candidate Esther Okereke pledges 25,000 megawatts power in 100 days. So in 3 months, the presidential candidate, Lady Esther Okereke of the National Rescue Movement, is saying that she will give power, 25,000 megawatts of power
in 3 months. That's 100 days in office now. That's, yeah. Yeah, that's 100 days in office. It'd be 3 months plus, yeah. At 82, nobody can embarrass or intimidate me. Catholic Archbishop of Archbishop Emeritus of Abuja, Cardinal John Onaiko, is saying, at 82, nobody can embarrass or intimidate me. Catholic Archbishop Emeritus of Abuja, Cardinal John Onaiko, is speaking. Federal government demands end to attacks on Nigerians in South Africa. Federal government demands end to attacks on Nigerians in South Africa. I think it's, yes, it is good. But while they are demanding end, I think it's time that Nigeria starts meting out or looking at their bilateral relationship or trade. It's time to start speaking the way that Trump speaks. Trump does not have time to start telling you so many stories. He dashes you tariff. So let's ask ourselves, do we have to dash? Do we have that level to say that this is what we're going to do and South Africa will shake? Do we? If we do, there is no time to start telling them we are asking for. No, start delivering so that they will start understanding that there is fire on the mountain. You can't play with our citizens and expect that we will go ahead and clap for you. Let's move on now. Nigerian nabbed fleeing Australia over alleged $5 million fraud. Nigerian arrested fleeing Australia over alleged $5 million fraud. This is what I tell people. Oh God, someone asked for that video. I'll get the video. The one I said that my mom showed me, where some persons were saying the Ezewine was asking the young boys, what do you want? Let me ask this person. I would see if I can get the video now. What do you want? Repercussion or money? They say that money we want. Repercussion or money? They say that money we want. They say, hey, let's get the money first. Later, we're going to talk repercussion. we'll talk repercussion. You know, so that is the way it is. Personally, I do not have anything to run away from. As I am, what is sincere is what I stand by. Take your life one step at a time. Build your life. You do not need to look over your shoulder. You do not. You do not at all in any way. So, but it's your business how you want to run it. If you choose to look over your shoulder and decide you want to get it quickly, right now, it's all fine. Do what you want to do and do what pleases you. If I get the video, I would play it on air and I'll share with you. Daily Trust newspaper now. Mascots kick off campaign for Tinubu in Abuja. Yeah, you can pick up the Daily Trust. You see that the story there. APC support groups demands party reforms. APC support groups demands party reforms. Bayelsa Assembly sacks the only PDP local government chairman. And I think is the local government chairman Honorable Seriake Dixon's local government. Yes, the local government chairman, Tangi. Yeah, that's the name of the local government chairman, Alice Allen Tangi, and her deputy. They've been sacked. They are the only council chairman and deputy of the People's Democratic Party. We heard that Mrs. Tangi was serving her 3 year tenure as the chairman of Sagbama local government area, which happens to be the local government that Senator Henry Seriake Dixon is from. He's the national leader of the Nigeria Democratic Congress. And of course, you know, he's the immediate past governor of Bayelsa State. And we heard that Mrs. Tangi is a loyalist of Seriake Dixon. And last year, she refused to join Governor Doyediri in defecting to the APC. And she opted to remain in PDP, the platform she was elected into office. So, but they are saying that they are now accusing her, according to the Speaker of the Bayelsa State House of Assembly, Abraham, they looked at Section 22, Subsection 6 and 7 of the Bayelsa State Administration Law of 2000. And they said that they are accusing her of gross misconduct and all of those. They accused her a lot. So because of it, they are invoking
that particular law, the Bayelsa State Administration Law of 2000, to suspend her. So there are issues bordering on non-presentation of the monthly transparent briefing, non-presentation of annual budgets before spending, and failure to appear before the House. Yeah, that's what they're accusing her of. You can also pick up this paper to read about the real reasons Kebbi Governor Idris dropped his deputy as running mate. As far as the deputy governor of Kebbi State has said that his replacement was political. And talking about the Phantom Council, FEC approves forensic audit of MDAs. Yeah, FEC approves forensic audit of MDAs. FEC orders EFCC to release recovered loot to NEL fund. I have a lot to speak about this, but I wouldn't want to. Nigeria saved 15 trillion from petrol subsidy removal. Federal government to decriminalize attempted suicide. And I think this is great. Truly. I'm going to not take so many stories today so that I can take your reactions. I think this is great. The idea that the federal government wants to decriminalize attempted suicide. Yes, I think it is great. So they want to amend the National Mental Health Act to officially decriminalize attempted suicide. And I think it's a great one because if you look at it truly, to me, that this section 327 of the Criminal Code Act and section 231 of the Penal Code, under which survivors, you know, currently face up to 1 year of imprisonment, I think that truly it's something they need to consider. Because statistically speaking, we've seen that Nigeria records over 7,000 suicide deaths. And then we've seen over 300,000 suicide attempts every year. With the challenges that is happening or taking place around the world, you know that it's a heavy thing on the, you know, on people's mind. So I agree, let them seek help. Give them the opportunity to seek help rather than just trying to say, okay, because you tried to kill yourself. Is that, remember, I've said it here, that in the law, if you cannot kill yourself, because the law will catch up with you. But if the law outrightly speaks on saying, see, you do not have to attempt suicide. But if at any point in time they find out that you've attempted suicide, they can help you. Okay? Yeah, I think it would encourage a lot of persons not to even think of it. Katsina community deserted as over 3,000 residents flee attacks. You know of the Oshogbo, Oshogbo hoodlums attack on Governor Adeleke's convoy. So there was gunfire that happened. The police is saying that Davido was actually the target. If you pick up, you see that story on the Daily Post newspaper. Dele Momodu is still firing at Wike and saying that all he has said is nothing but empty boast. That is just empty boast. What do you think? Now, Wike has sacked Abuja car dealers, saying that if they want to do anything about cars, they should go and buy lands and do that. Not in certain areas that has been kept for green spaces that they will just come and then they'll put up their carports everywhere. Then if you want to do it, you want to sell cars, go and buy land and sell your car. So go and buy land, Wike sacks Abuja car dealers. I will return fuel subsidy if elected president, Atiku is saying. I will return fuel subsidy if elected president, Atiku is saying. Atiku, sir, I do not think you need to return fuel subsidy. I as a Nigerian, this will not make me jump up and say you are the best thing that has happened after sliced bread. Yes, sir, I will not say it, that you are the best thing that has happened after sliced bread, after Pomo, you are the one. No, please. Subsidy has its own issues, which I have outlined this morning. What we need to do is to fix our refineries. Imagine that we have our refineries working. The Port Harcourt, Warri, and Kaduna refineries working. The modular refineries functioning extremely well. We have the one that is going to come on stream soon in Akwa Ibom State functioning extremely well. We have the oil and gas something that the gas works that are doing in, I think, Imo State, functioning extremely well.
We have some that are happening. There's one also that is happening in Kwale. Yes, in Kwale, in Delta State. That one functioning extremely well. The Dangote refinery functioning extremely well. We won't even be talking about subsidy. Well, yes. So you saying that you will return subsidy when you become president. Sir, we have left Egypt. We have already left Egypt since. I may be wrong, though. That's why I always say it, I may be wrong. But I think we've left Egypt. Subsidy was at Egypt then. So we've left it. Now that Nigerians have suffered everything, let's move on now and start thinking of how to fix it up. Is it better we go back to those days again and then we start the process all over again? We've suffered it enough, haven't we? We have. Huh? We have. Anyways, I'm just looking through. There is another man allegedly impersonates DSS operative, extorts motorists in Abuja. You do not know any other place to do your sinister, your very evil act. You went to Abuja, you're impersonating DSS in Abuja. And then you're not just impersonating them, you are collecting money from motorists. He would the gods have chosen to fire, they will fire closely. They will fire and they will not miss.

0: Okay, so let's move on now to other stories. Suspected bandit threatens to destroy Niger and Kebbi border communities. Zamfara, criminals who reject peace must face full force of the law. Governor Lawal is saying, Dauda Lawal. And I agree. If you're a criminal, you've chosen to be a criminal, you should be treated like one. This is duty, not idiotic, Ogun. NDLEA commander fires back at Showore. Some persons might not agree with me, but I saw the statement that Showore did put out. In of itself, it is neither here nor there. Now, this is what Showore did say on his social media platform. He said, and I quote him, "It is idiotic at NDLEA underscore Nigeria. Wake up, put on uniforms, march into farms, and set economically viable crops worth millions of dollars ablaze while your country is drowning in multidimensional poverty. Stop destroying cannabis farms. Stop wasting enormous economic opportunities in the name of a failed and outdated policy." Now, he said something that the government should look at, which is, how do we make this cannabis farm, which we call Igbo, how do we make this cannabis farm, these marijuana farms, turn it into business? This farm that has been, that we found out, we seize it, cultivate it, sell it off, something like that. It's a great idea that Showore has brought. But you see, Mr. Showore, everything is not activism. Everything is not, I no go gree, we no go gree. No, not be every. See, that's why when the listeners join in, I tell them this. You can say the same thing that you want to say without saying it outrightly. You can tell someone you are stupid without, you can say, want to tell the person you are stupid without telling the person you are stupid. Yes, you can still pass the same message. But you see, when you outrightly say that, it's not proper. NDLEA is one of the functioning organizations we have. But if you come out and use that word to say that, hey, it is idiotic, I think it's insulting. And I do not like, I may be wrong, but I do not like the approach he sometimes take. That's Showore. He needs to understand that he's going for the first office in the country. There is a lot of self-control you should have. There's a lot of regards and respect you should have for these institutions. If you say, because invariably you are saying they are idiots. So how do you expect idiots to come out and then vote for you? How do you expect idiots to see you as the person that they should believe in, that you'd take the agency or the country to the next level? Certain times, watch what you say. That is why sometimes we look at the minister of FCT and we say the minister is an amazing person. But certain times his words cut out differently and wrongly sometimes. Right? Yeah. So I think that Showore needs to understand that. I've watched him in presidential debates. I've watched some of his videos. They are nice. Yeah. When he says it, I like his activity. See, if you ask me, I think he will make a very, if he stays sincere, he'll make a very good EFCC chairman. Yes. Strong if he stays sincere. Because some persons, when they come, become this and they will change. He will make a very, catch them, if they loot, hold them, He will make a very good EFCC chairman. But whatever the case may be, you don't, using such a word, no, it's not proper. You don't call them idiots. It's not nice. It's not nice. And that's what we also say. And talking about using certain words, NBC has warned us that are broadcasters against hate speech and misinformation ahead of 2027. So you've seen it now. Abuja businesses, residents are counting their losses. Wike is demolishing some locations across Abuja in the name of the flood control. Tinubu joins U.S. request seeking more time over release of drug trafficking records. We said it yesterday and the story is now up again. 24 bandits killed as security operatives foil mass abduction in Katsina State. Well done. And Hakim Baba Ahmed is saying Tinubu will lose before 4 p.m. if 2027 election is conducted free and fair and credible. Sun newspaper, Nigerians must stand up and reclaim power. Utomi is saying, you know Pat Utomi, yes, he's the one saying it. Accord will repeat Osun feat in 2027, Adeleke's spokesperson is saying. The spokesperson is saying that Accord will repeat Osun feat in 2027. You see, they fail to understand that this Accord feat is not the political party. It is the people that decided to vote. Some voted not because of the political party. Some persons, when people voted for Accord, when did the governor join Accord? When did he join Accord? That almost immediately, Accord has now started saying, we that made it happen. I like Nigerians, we take glory quickly. And we forget the people who have actually toiled and done this. Onitsha boils as police shoot trader over 5,000 naira bribe. I saw the video yesterday and it's very disheartening. How? Why? Because of bribe. This stray bullet that we have to say, it does not... God. Anyways, that it happened in Onitsha. The head bridge was blocked yesterday. Yes, it was blocked yesterday, Wednesday. Okay. Anyways, let's start taking your reactions now. I have to take less stories today so that because we started a bit behind time. Let's take your reactions now. But before then, I've gotten the video. This is the video that I said I want to play. is it just a minute and 30 seconds? So you don't see where our boys they pull hand, Abby. This is not a Nigerian movie. This is real, like real one, like real one. So now you understand where the next generation is going. Oh God! You see, I mean, don't hear him now. Now repercussion, you want Abby na money? They send our money. Ghost clients, Abby waiting. They kill. This is the first time I'm hearing it. Hearing of God, I do not know it. I've never heard it before. Never in my life. And they said, oh, he dey kill, oh, but make we chop money first. Later we'll go to talk of repercussion. Anyways, let's get your reactions. I just wanted to play that so that you know how far the world has gone. Hi, good morning.
1: Good morning.
0: Good morning. Thank you for joining us.
1: Yeah, let me react on Atiku's comment that he will bring back a fuel subsidy if he elected as the president. You know, I have seen that Atiku as somebody who is desperate to become president. And he has already proved that to me. Because by saying that he will bring back fuel subsidy, if he can recall vividly, when Atiku was campaigning in 2023, he said that he will remove fuel subsidy. What changed overnight? Atiku is confused. And I believe that that's in short, no vacancy in that order for the first place. So I don't see where he will go there. Then Ahmed Badalawa saying that Tinubu will lose before 4 o'clock if they conduct fair election. It's not about saying. It's about go and campaign for your own candidate or for yourself. not by saying Tinubu will lose. Then Tinubu will be campaigning and convincing people for them to vote for him. See, election of 2027, so thank you and God bless you.
0: Thank you very much for your time. We appreciate you. Via WhatsApp, I have this one that says, Dr. Alex, welcome back. Welcome back to... how you doing, Anachia? Good morning, Ike. And Ike says, our votes count. If not, they will not be offering you 30,000 and 20,000 for the votes. Please get your PVC ready and ensure you vote in the 2027 election. Do not be deceived that your votes do not count. Your votes do count. Ike from Eneka, thank you for joining us. We appreciate your time. Thank you, thank you. Okay, let's get to the phone lines again. Please, when calling, turn down the volume on your radio. 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
1: Good morning, Dr. Alex.
0: Good morning, sir.
1: I think I'll support Atiku's case of returning back subsidy. Because it was not a subsidy, the problem was the corruption. They were paying for things that were not there. So there's nothing again we can benefit. So there's nothing again Nigeria can benefit except the subsidy. And meanwhile, now look at the money that Mr. President is spending on protecting pipelines. Well, meanwhile, so that's I'm supposed to be the reverse to treat ourselves.
0: Okay, thank you. Good morning, Dr. Alex. Please don't leave out St. John's and Big Tree, Iwofe. Okay, Ogori, thank you. Yeah, talking about the Iwofe Road, the Iwofe Road was is actually very bad. Please, I did follow that road and it's bad. Big Tree also is bad. That Big Tree market is... See, please, the government needs to do something about it, please. Hi, good morning, Classic FM.
2: Yeah, this is Mr. Zion. Good morning to you.
0: Good morning, Mr. Zion. Go ahead.
2: And you are welcome.
0: Thank you, sir. Thank you so
2: much. I think in totality, you should be indebted to Jerry Kang. Indebted to Jerry Kang, and you do the needful for him. A bottle of wine is not...

0: question. If you say there is a subsidy, who is paying it? You say the federal government. If the federal government is the one paying subsidy directly, there's a criminal venture. But look at it. Out of the 46.3 trillion recovered, they have shared everything else. Is it not unfortunate? There was a sense of removing the subsidy. If you claim you are paying for subsidy, and for this 30 months, realize over 40 trillion naira, and at the end, you say you shared everything and made the suffering, so which means the people are paying for poverty. You see now, the people are paying dearly for the suffer. But an administration that even the man in charge of the economy, the one in charge of the central bank, these guys are incompetent to be there. I beg us, this is Nigeria, let us protect it. Mr. Zion.
1: Thank you, Mr. Zion. Appreciate. Now, out of the 15 trillion naira that is remaining, no. From the one that the government is saying that they use the 30.64 trillion out of the subsidy money that they said they used in cushioning the effect, you know, taking care of you and me because of the effect of the subsidy removal. The federal government took the out of the 15 trillion, 15.8 trillion. Federal government took 5.4 trillion naira for themselves, and then they gave states 10.4 trillion naira. For themselves. Oh my God. Anyways, what do I know? That is what I say. Iwofe Road is really bad. I used that road last Monday and many other bad roads all over the city. Rumor Masi roundabout, Rumukurushi Junction going to Tank, Elemet Junction going to Night, Intel rather, etc. Honorable, thank you so much. And Ehoro Dandy, thank you, sir. How are you, sir? How are you? It's great to hear from you again. Thank you so much. Hi, Christabel. I will send it to you. How are you doing? Good morning, Christabel. And Christabel Jackson, hope you're doing well and you've had you're having a great time. Great to hear from you again, ma'am. Thank you for joining us. Christabel Jackson Esquire. Thank you. Okay, let's get to... I will send the contact, please. I will get it from... I'll get it from marketing executive. I'll send it over to you. Okay, so let's get back to the phone lines. Hi, good morning. Okay, try and call back if you can. Okay, let me take this one first. Hi, good morning, Classic FM. Anybody home? Okay. Good morning, Dr. Alex. Subsidy is more of a scam compared to the time. To the time there was subsidy, that's one of the biggest scam APC government is using to deceive Nigerians, you said. Another biggest scam they keep telling Nigerians is that the government is making more money. Now, if we look back at the time of Jonathan's administration, how much was a bag of rice? It was 7,500. This Tinubu's administration, how much is a bag of rice now? To me, everything about the Tinubu's administration is a mirage. Then talking about how much presidential candidates and governors and governorship candidates will spend during their campaign, Dr. Alex, they will spend more than that. More than what they have been given to spend. This is Nigeria. And at the end of the day, no one will be held responsible. Okay, good luck Saturday from Akpajo. Thank you for your time. Good luck. Hi, good morning, Classic FM.
2: Good morning, sir.
1: Good morning, sir. Thank you. Thank you for joining.
2: Yes. God has moved them after that suffering innocent in Nigeria by carrying our money, sharing themselves. That is why 2016, Buhari went to UK. Describe Nigerian politicians as criminals. And when he came back, one of them challenged him. Then why do you go there and punish our inmates? All of them, no one challenged him. Sam, no one take him to court. But if not here, when Paul taking a talk, you go see them. They are criminals, as Buhari called them. Thank you.
1: Okay, thank you, Elder Wonsu. Thank you for your time. Okay, so I have yours, Victor Kitoye Rufus. Good morning. You said on the campaign spending, campaigns are expensive all over the world. Most of these expenditures are tied to logistics. Campaign ground preparation is expensive. So the 10 billion naira for presidential campaign is small compared to the travel required to go around the 36 states in Abuja. And you said, you also said, before the coming of the president, the Nigerian economy was already in coma. The economy lacked the funds for the federal and states and local governments to employ.

0: and to execute infrastructural projects. These defects affected our revenue mobilization such that states could no longer pay salaries. For you, it is wrong for government to provide subsidy for petrol. Rather, we should provide subsidy on agriculture. Secondly, there was no better time to remove the subsidy. The federal government was already owing NNPC for subsidy payments and could not pay forward payment. The Abia State government is doing well because he has the FAC allocation to its enabling him to fund projects. The River State government is doing great. The Trans-Calabari Road alone is more than 100 billion naira. Victor Kitoye Rufus, thank you for your thoughts. We appreciate your time. Michael Sonny Iyoyo from St. John's Iwofe Road, you did say that, good morning, Dr. Alex. I always say it, and I'll keep saying it, that if you are a Nigerian and you are up to 18, either you hold a Nigerian passport and up until now you haven't gotten your PVC, or still having this thought that you will not vote because you believe your vote will not be counted, then such a person is the most something you said on the planet Earth. I will not want to say it. He said, if you don't come and vote, then don't complain. How many are the politicians in this country that will keep on tormenting a country of over 250 million citizens? If every one of us come out, and how many can they kill? Alex, if every eligible voter in Port Harcourt comes out to vote, even the political touts will run away if they try to do something stupid. The present government is not sincere about the fuel subsidy removal savings. If they actually made savings, how does that affect us positively? During the administration of Goodluck Jonathan, there is this project they used the fuel subsidy removal to achieve, which was Shopee. So if they say the federal government say that they have made such savings, then where is the proof? Is it not the same money the federal government is giving out lavishly to the governors? Campaign has come, so they will use everything for their campaigns. Okay, thank you very much. Hello, good morning. Okay, try and call back if you can. King Ben, good morning to you too. You did join in and you said they should tell us the presidential election is all about money spending and who has more spending to acquire the seat. Tell me why that kind of amount should be the minimum benchmark. What are they using money to campaign for? Thank God we know they give shishi is among the rest, and he will not spend any shishi. Our electoral system is very poor. It has been monetized. Because she refused to decamp to the APC, that was her crime and reason for the impeachment of the Bayelsa local government chairman. Are we sure we are practicing democratic system of government? Osun State elections have come and gone. This is time for governance. Any attack on anybody is uncalled for. Osun State police and Osun State people, please be guided. Okay, try and call back if you can. And please, when calling, turn down the volume on the radio. This is Classic FM, by the way. We're taking a look at the big stories on our various newspapers. Good morning, Dr. Alice. Good morning. Okay, let me take this one first. Hi, good morning, Classic FM. Hello, good morning. Okay. Alex, you're admonishing to electorates to exercise their franchise by voting. That's good enough. And I want to join my voice to the good Nigerians to collect whatever these set of bad politicians will offer them. But they should be sensible enough to vote wisely, thereby putting to an end the old traditional order for a good Nigeria. Hi, good morning, Classic FM. Anybody home? What's happening to the lines? You also said, I will return fuel subsidy if elected Nigerian president, Atiku says. In my opinion, this is where Atiku missed the point. This is the same man that said he will remove fuel subsidy prior to the 2023 presidential election. Hi, good morning, Classic FM.
1: Hello, good morning.
0: Good morning.
1: How are you, Dr.
0: I'm good, sir. Thank you for joining. Go ahead, please.
1: Welcome back.
0: Thank you.
1: I want to talk about the election and your radio. Yeah, you see, when you watch the Osun election, there are so many elderly people. I see, I'm a Yoruba people. Yeah, I'm an Igbo. I respect Yoruba people that they are allies. Did you watch that women, old men and old women came out and voted? They all voted. In our place here, you see our boys playing football on the election day. You see people doing their various businesses. But on Osun that day, and we take elderly people, everybody, they all kept calm on a balloon, and they voted. They voted in the disabled, everybody voted. That is the spirit of electronics, of the system. Mm. So, the wooden box, yes. What do I know according to you? Thank you very much.
0: Thank you so much, sir. Good morning. And away from that one, man impersonated DSS, extort money from motorists in Abuja. I don't know if his village people are after him or he's after his village people. The girls must be crazy. Chima Obani, you've said. And Tony Oyeka, you said the people of Oshun, Nigeria, have shown that it is feasible. Let us turn out in large numbers and vote. Thank you so much, Mr. Tony. If you want to start a campaign already, you can come and pay for time on Classic FM. Okay? Yes. Campaign has started, so you can come and pay for time. Good morning, Dr. Alex. At 82, I cannot be intimidated, according to Onaiko. Yes, that is what a real man who knows his onions should be like. The truth remains that Nigerians are passing through hell under this administration, in your thoughts. But unfortunately, the beneficiaries of this system are pretending all is well. History has a way of replicating itself as it did in Oshun, Nze John, you're saying. Good morning, Queen. It's great to hear from you again. She said she's been out of town for like 3 months, just came back on Monday. Welcome back, Queen. And you said the way our politicians are spending money, you are so speechless. No comment. Thank you, ma'am. It's great to have you back. Hi, good morning, Classic FM.
1: Good morning, sir.
0: Good morning. Go ahead, sir. Thank you, sir.
1: Hey, you.
0: It's great having you. 30 seconds.
1: I want to ask, this thing that is happening in this Nigeria,
0: Thank you so much, sir. We have saved all this money from subsidy removal, and yet state and federal government is still borrowing more than any other administration. God save us, Chimobi, you're saying. Chima Obani, you said, honestly, this is the first time you're hearing about so-called ghost money, and it leaves you wondering why some of our youths decide to toe the wrong path of life. This is a clarion call for parents, especially mothers, to pay keen attention to their children's private and public activities. It is written, a good son gladdens his father's heart, but a foolish son is a reproach to his mother. A word is a not for the wise. Chima Obani there. Thank you so much. The same thing, this was the first time I heard of it. Anyways, I have to go now so that the headline news takes over. It's been great hearing from you and having this conversation with you. Thank you for making that time to join in. I appreciate you so much. Thank you. Christabel, I will send the number also. Thank you. I'm handing over now to Jimmy. Jimmy's taking over. Good morning, Jimmy. How are you doing?
2: Good.
0: Jimmy, you don't know. Jimmy's Jimmy, you know. Yeah, so let's go to the news now. We'll be back after the break, after the news, and we'll have some more conversations. Stay close. It is Classic FM 91.1.
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0: In the news, the African Democratic Congress, ADC, has called for transparent, inclusive and peaceful elections in 2027, urging that the process be free from manipulation, intimidation and abuse of state institutions. The national chairman of the party, Senator David Mark, made the call, said the party would do everything within its power to support an electoral process that meets globally accepted democratic standards. Moving on, President Bola Tinubu has appointed Abel Eniton as the new head of the civil service of the Federation, effective August 27th, 2026. Eniton will succeed David Esther Wilson Jark, who is due to retire from the federal civil service after attaining the statutory retirement age of 60. Meanwhile, President Bola Tinubu has directed that all liquid funds recovered by the AFCC, along with unclaimed dividends from the Capital Market Trust Fund and the Dormant Account Trust Fund, be diverted to the Nigerian Education Loan Fund, NEL Fund, to guarantee its long-term financial sustainability. Minister of Education Tunji Alausa disclosed this after the Federal Executive Council meeting. And in River State, the African Democratic Congress, ADC, in River State has raised concerns over what it calls the escalating pattern of threats, intimidation and violent attacks against members of the party in River State. The party publicity secretary, Chizi Eyi, lamented that members of the party have been threatened, intimidated and attacked for exercising their constitutional right to associate and participate in political activities. And on the foreign scene, Duke and Duchess of Sussex are planning to move back to the UK. Report says Prince Harry and Meghan intend to relocate from the US later this month to a private, non-royal residence outside London. And in sport, Atletico Madrid striker Julian Alvarez has gone on strike to force a move away from the La Liga club. Alvarez is the subject of interest from Barcelona and other clubs, but Atletico have held firm and refused to negotiate for the Argentina international. And now to business. The United States Coast Guard has lifted the 12-year condition of entry imposed on vessels arriving in the U.S. from Nigeria, marking a major breakthrough for the country's maritime sector. The Minister of Marine and Blue Economy, Adegboyega Oyetola, announced the development, describing it as a significant milestone in the federal government's efforts to strengthen maritime security, improve port competitiveness, and enhance Nigeria's position in the global maritime industry. And that's the headline news on Classic 91.1 FM. I am Jimmy Mfoniso. Good morning.
1: 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Rivers, are you ready? The big one is coming to Port Harcourt, South Nigeria. The Rivers Dialogue. Keynote speakers, Professor Joash Amubitan San, INEC Chairman, Nigeria. Malam Lanri Isa Onilu, Director General, National Orientation Agency, Abuja, Nigeria. Date, October 20th, 2026. 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

0: Rivers, are you ready? The big one is coming to Port Harcourt, South, Nigeria. 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

In the news, the federal government has moved to strengthen the management and utilization of properties recovered from through corruption cases, as President Bola Tinubu directed closer coordination among agencies responsible for forfeited assets. Tinubu gave the indication yesterday when he met with the executive chairman of the Economic and Financial Crimes Commission, EFCC, Olanipokun Olukoyade, of the Minister of Housing and Urban Development, Mutaga Rebe Darma, at the State House, Abuja. Meanwhile, panic broke out in Oshogbo, Osun State, yesterday after suspected hoodlums opened fire on the convoy of Governor Ademola Adeleke shortly after his visit to the palace of the Otaoja of Oshogba, Ogba Jimo Oyetunji. The attack reportedly triggered an exchange of gunfire lasting 12 and 15 minutes as security operative attached to the governor's convoy engaged the assailant and secured his passage. Similarly, a 60-year-old man, Tajuddin Yusuf, was shot dead in Oshogbo, Osun State yesterday following a confrontation between suspected hoodlums and the security team of music star Davido Adeleke, popularly known as Davido. The Osun State Police Command said the incident occurred shortly after Davido accompanied his uncle, Governor Ademola Adeleke, to the palace of the Otaoja of Oshogbo, Ogba Jimo Olanikokun. In River State, the federal government has expressed commitment to partner with Bonny Island in turning it into a global tourist site. The Director General of the Nigerian Tourism Development Authority, Olayiwala Owakun, who represented the Minister of Arts, Culture, Tourism and Creative Economy, Hanatu Musawa, gave this yesterday in Borni during the Borni Island Tourism Investment Summit. And in foreign news, at least 13 people have been killed and 40 injured in the latest Russian strikes targeting Ukrainian capital, Ukraine's prime minister said, as Kyiv continues to face a shortage of air defense missiles. And in sports, Getafe midfielder Cristantos Uche has undergone successful surgery following a serious key

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1: We can't stop. 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

Meanwhile, back at Mama's, Faith Hill and Tim McGaw right there. A beautiful song, bringing the time to 22 minutes past 12 o'clock. It's good to know that you are there. This is the Classic Lounge. And usually on Thursdays, we get to play you country music. If you just tuned in for the very, very first time, welcome to the Classic Lounge. Well, usually we're wild. I like to call this the wild side of radio, really, because this is what we do. We play you great music, we have fantastic conversations, and of course, I give you all of me every day, and sometimes, you know, I don't have anything left for me, but it's a good thing, is it not? It's a good thing, right? My name is Soba. Welcome to the show. If you just walked in, welcome, welcome, welcome. 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Okay, look at your messages. What would you love to listen to? And by the way, the request time is 12 o'clock to 10 past 12 on these 3 days, Tuesdays, Wednesdays, and Thursdays, 12 o'clock to 10 past 12. Today, you that's just sent me that message. I will ignore you. You check the time. You sent the message exactly 12:23. I will ignore you. Moving on. Okay, this one here says, hi, Soba. Good day. Please play me Love's Been a Little Bit Hard on Me. It's a song by Juice Newton. Thank you, and do have a pleasant day ahead. Also, thanks so much for uploading my picture yesterday. You're welcome, Casey, thank you very much as well for your message. I got you. This one here says, a pleasant day to you, our queen of good energy on radio, ever exuberant Soba. Well, what can I say? This is how are you? Just beautiful as always. Yes, I'm getting my groove back. You can tell. It says, please play for my relaxation pleasure, a song titled I Recall a Gypsy Woman. That's a song by Don Williams. Elashes from Port Harcourt. Thank you very much for your message. Appreciate it. Away from Ella, this one here says, good day, pretty super. Please, I will like you to play me Coward of the County, a song by Kenny Rogers. This is Ekerete Johnson. Hi. Away from that one, this one says, good afternoon, beautiful Soba. A voice that makes people happy every day. Oh, thank you. It says, please play for our listening pleasure, Smooth Talking Baby, a song by Don Williams. I dedicate it especially to you. God bless you. Oh, that's really sweet. Well, thank you. You are nice. You are so nice. Appreciate that one. God bless you. Efosa. Away from Efosa now. This one here says, wonderful rainy day to our Classic FM staff. I thought that we had this conversation. Okay, let's talk about it. Yep. Staff is both singular and plural. You cannot say staffs. Staff, okay? S-T-A-F-F is both singular and plural. So if you're talking about people working in an organization, they are all, even if they are like a million, even if they're 1,000, they are all staff. Staff members. Staff, not staffs. Shebi, we had this conversation privately. You see what you are doing now? I thought that we have gone past. Hey, I'm still trying to get my strength. I'm still trying so that I can fight people on this. Okay, moving on. This one here says, please, Soba, play for my listening pleasure. Listen to the radio. It's a song by Don Williams. I appreciate it. Shalom. Thank you very much for your message. Away from that one, this one says, good afternoon, Soba. I hope you
are having a time at work. Yeah, a time indeed. Can you play a song by Kenny Rogers titled Don't Fall in Love with a Dreamer? Thanks and have a nice day. This is Favor. Hey, Favor. What's up? Away from Favor, this one says, hello, Subat. Trust your day is going well. Yes, we thank God for small sun today. So while we are here thanking God for small sun, some others are saying it's raining in their part of this city. It's amazing. It says, please play Love is Strange, a song by Kenny Rogers and Dolly Parton. This is Linda from Mboba. Linda, thank you very much for your message. Appreciate. Away from Linda. Well, this one here says, pretty sober. Please, could you play By Your Side by Sade Adu? Okay. No, I'm not saying okay because I'm going to play the song. I'm just saying, okay, it's fine. It's okay. I'll step out right now. Let's start off with the songs. What are we starting with? This is a song by Juice Newton. It's titled Love's Been a Little Bit Hard on Me. Stick around.

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0: Stressed? We've got you. Happy?
1: Yeah!
0: We've got you. Traffic? We've got you. 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

And it's 91.1 Classic FM, the station of plays every song you know. That's a beautiful song, and it's a song requested by Linda. It's titled Love is Strange. Well, well, well. A song by Kenny Rogers and Dolly Parton. I like the collaboration every single time. It's beautiful. My name is Soba, and we are live on the Classic Lounge, and it's Thursday. We are playing you country music right here. Let's look at some more requests. Remember, the request time is 12 o'clock to 10 past 12. 12 to 10 past 12. Mwah, love you. Some of you wait until 10 past 12, then you start sending in requests. Why now? Why are you like this? Why are you like this? Isn't here says, hi, Soba, I trust you're doing great, better than yesterday. Yes, yes, yes, much better. Thank you so much. It says, I'm Ethel. I usually don't do this, but I would like for you to play me this song by Blake Shelton titled Austin. You made me love that song. Okay, I like. Ethel, thank you very much. Yes, you usually don't do this. I scarcely find you on the request show, Ethel. You are a customer. you most times patronize SOS. It's your thing. Always nice to hear from you, Ethel. Away from Ethel, this one here says, good afternoon, Soba. Blue and your color, I'm sure. Play that one by Keith Over. Look at how you're making me blush now. Blue and your color, I'm sure. What's all this one? Thank you for your message. She says, good afternoon. Please play me Always and Forever by Shania Twain. Well done. Thank you. This one here says, good afternoon, Auntie Soba. Happy rainy and sunny day, depending on where you are right now. Please play me Angel of the Morning. It's a song by Juice Newton. It says, Soba, the Oracle. I'm not forgetting that. Okay, thank you. Thank you very much. Thank you. Appreciate your message. Away from that one, this one here says, good afternoon. Please pay me American Kids. Don't remember the title, but I'm sure you know this one. God, I'm sure you know. Not today, Holy Ghost. Not today. It's okay. Let's just keep it moving. Good afternoon. Please play I Love This Bar by Toby Keith. While this one here says, Soba, I'm glad you're doing much better today. Thank you very much. Sure Be Cool If You Did by Blake Shelton is what I would like to listen to. Okay, I got you. Most definitely. Away from that one, too many. EK Chico Finapuri is here. Hey, man, what's up? I says, hi, Soba, the undisputed pretty woman of Classic FM. Take your flowers. Thank you very much. I says, good afternoon. How are you doing and how are you feeling now? I'm feeling better. Thank you very much. Says, I trust you are recuperating. Yes, in the studio. I'm like recuperating as well. I'm recuperating as I studio. Rather not, but it is what it is. He says, I'm grateful for this week's entertainment on the Classic Lounge. I'm looking forward to enjoying you more next week, God willing. Many thanks, as usual. Many thanks for the usual emphasis, okay? He says, please play me Write Your Name Across My Heart by Kenny Rogers. Many thanks in anticipation. Have a pleasant Thursday and weekend. Lots of love to me, EK Chico Finapuri. Appreciate your message. All right, I got to step out. If your message has not been taken, I definitely will take your message much later. Let's head on to the music. Remember that at 1:15, it will be time for the news updates, but great songs all the way right here on the Classic Lounge.

0: The Minister of Finance and Coordinating Minister of the Economy, Taiwo Oyedele, has rejected calls for the federal government to publish details of how it plans to spend funds drawn from its $5 billion financing facility with First Abu Dhabi Bank. Oyedele said the transaction had been subjected to unnecessary scrutiny, arguing that the facility was approved by the National Assembly and was structured to help the government refinance more expensive debts. Meanwhile, the presidential candidate of the African Democratic Congress, Atiku Abubakar, has said he will not contest another presidential election if he loses the 2027 poll. Atiku stated this during an interview on Wednesday while responding to a question on whether he would seek another presidential bid if he lost the 2027 election. Away from that, the Federal Airports Authority of Nigeria, FAAN, says it has not imposed a blanket ban on e-hailing facilities such as Uber and Bolt at the nation's airports. The management of FAAN gave the clarification in a statement today in Lagos. Moving on, River State Governor Simela Ifowera has called for a shift from Nigeria's over-reliance on academic qualifications to vocational and technical education, saying practical skills are vital to tackling unemployment and driving economic growth. Ifowera spoke on Wednesday while commissioning three major projects at Captain Lechi Amadi Polytechnic, Rumola, in Obiakpo local government area. On the foreign scene, police have confirmed a former Zambian minister, Mutotwe Kafwaya, was killed during a security raid on a property linked to opposition leader Brian Mundubile. Kafwaya was fatally wounded during what authorities described as an exchange of fire between law enforcement officers and unknown individuals in Lusaka on Friday last week, a day after Zambia's presidential election. In sports, Arsenal have agreed to sign England defender Ezri Konsa from Aston Villa in a deal worth at least £50 million, according to reports. And finally in business, the federal government said its total incremental expenditure between June 2023 and December 2025 was 30.64 trillion naira, exceeding the 20.4 trillion naira in additional resources available to the federal government from subsidy savings, higher revenue and borrowing by 50.2%. This comes 30 months after President Bola Tinubu removed petrol subsidy and introduced other sweeping economic reforms. And that was the headline news for this hour. I am Sonia Edwin. Thank you for listening. Good afternoon.
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Now she was the most beautiful thing that cowboy had ever seen.

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Song right there, a song by Keith Urban. It says somebody like you. I want to love somebody like you. The song was released in 2002. Beautiful country songs have been played right here. I got to change the tempo of the music because it's now 2 o'clock. Okay, so if you follow us on WhatsApp and if your number is saved on our WhatsApp platform, you already know what it is today. It is World Mosquito Day. And most of the messages I've got about this subject matter is it's very funny. I've been laughing since, you know, I put that one up on our WhatsApp status. It is World Mosquito Day. This day is observed annually on the 20th of August to commemorate British doctor Sir Ronald Ross's 1897 discovery that female Anopheles mosquitoes transmit malaria from themselves, really, to humans. So yes, so from one mosquito to a human to another human, and then it spreads around Africa majority of the times, most of the times, really. Now, the day is set aside to raise global awareness about the dangers of mosquito-borne diseases like malaria, dengue, as well as Zika and yellow fever. Yeah, so all of this, it's the messages. And someone says, about all things to celebrate, of all things to commemorate, you are posting mosquito. Mind you, I didn't post the mosquito. I just did that. It's World Mosquito Day. I've got so many messages as regards this one. No, I'm not calling out the numbers. I'll just read those messages. Luminous, why are you looking funny? Why? What is this sticker you sent to me? I don't understand it. This one here says, so, but really, World Mosquito Day? Yeah, really? It's World Mosquito Day. I remember it's a day set aside to talk about it and, you know, learn preventive measures to protect yourself from mosquitoes, which translates to malaria, really. You have to use treated nets. So it blocks off the mosquito, waves of the mosquito. You also have to use insecticides from time to time. You can go an extra mile by fumigating from time to time as well to combat mosquito. Then importantly as well, it's important to take malaria medication from time to time as well. Now remember, it is important, most important, for you to see a doctor if you begin to exhibit signs of malaria. Don't just conclude that it is malaria and start taking those medications. Over-the-counter medication is wrong. Please see a doctor. Yeah, so the day is set aside for all of that. And the reactions are not good. That's the funny thing. I don't even know if I want to read those messages. This one is from the Raj. He says, should we post pictures of the mosquitoes that bit us or pictures of mosquitoes we successfully annihilated while they were in the process of bleeding us or attempting to bleed us? Should we post pictures of those mosquitoes? Nope. I don't want to see pictures. Pictures of mosquitoes. I know, I do not. Diraj, thank you very much for that one. This one here says, good afternoon, Soba. Why is this life like this? It has got to be women. A female mosquito are be women. Soba, your gender. Benedict, I don't know what you want from me. I have no idea what you want from me. What do you mean, Soba, your gender? It's mosquito. What is this one? Which one is to buy your gender? Am I a mosquito? Sir Ronald Ross's 1879 discovery of the female Anopheles mosquitoes. He discovered that mosquito, the female one, transmits malaria between humans. And then he decided, oh, let's set a day aside to actually talk about this and the importance of protecting yourself from these mosquitoes, which carry quite a number
number of diseases, including Zika,

of all things to set aside, Mosquito Day. Now, wow, yes, oh, now, wow, well, it is what it is. Yeah, creating awareness, that's just about it. It's on ESS. Good afternoon, Toba. Please, where do I sign up for getting free mosquito nets? I don't know about that. I really do not know about that. There was a time, however, when mosquito nets were giving out for free in the state and in the country. Yes, mosquito nets were giving out. But right now, I don't think that there's any... Maybe there are NGOs out there giving out free mosquito nets, but at this point in time, I don't know. I even saw, you know, some of them being sold, and it's clearly written there, not for sale. Some people are still selling it anyway. Nigeria, my country. Hey, what a wonderful, wonderful country. What? Somebody not play my song. She's talking about mosquitoes. You were late. You were late. That's why I did not play your song. Don't accuse me of something, though. Do not accuse me, please. Thank you very much. Justice, we're talking about World Mosquito Day. You want... What has mosquito done to you in this life? Justice, I don't... Justice is my news person. He just opened the door and he's looking at me and wondering, why is she talking about mosquitoes? It's not my fault. It's World Mosquito Day. Well, my colleagues are worried. Justice, all is well. All is well. Okay, this one, yes, says thank you so far for making me know that there is such a thing as World Mosquito Day. I am educated, even if it is funny. Yeah, so, yeah, well, the good thing is that you learned something. Away from that one, this one here says, Soba, you have done well to remind us about Mosquito Day. You see, there are also good messages. You see? It says you have done well to remind us that about Mosquito Day. Mosquitoes are carriers of Plasmodium that inflict malaria on humans in our environment. Thank you very much for that one. Makes a world of sense. That is from Obina Woji. Thank you so much. God bless you. This one here says, we should also learn to clean our environments so that it doesn't bring about mosquitoes. Exactly. Thank you so much. You see, beautiful messages. Appreciate that one. 0704-499-4911. And I'm not taking calls, but you can text me on WhatsApp. Thank you very much. 0704-499-4911. It says, good afternoon, Soba. Yes, it is your gender. It is not my gender. It's a female mosquito. It's not me. It's not me. Okay, I'll step out real quick. I'll be back to take some more of your messages. World Mosquito Day. And we're talking about it right here. Strength of a woman. That's why Shaggy.

0: 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This is the station that plays every song you know. My name is Soba, and we're looking at World Mosquito Day, which is observed every year on this day, the 20th of August. It's a day set aside to sensitize people on the need to care more for themselves and the environment in order not to attract mosquitoes. Use insecticides, use treated mosquito nets, try to, you know, shut your doors and windows so that they don't, you know, fly in. Make sure you do take care of yourself. Mosquitoes also, besides carrying malaria, they also carry the Zika virus as well as yellow fever. So you want to protect yourself against that. Still looking at the messages, this one here says, hi, so but one question I've been asking God is why he created mosquitoes. So what will you now say about reptiles? It's just mosquito. Why would, what would you say about reptiles? Ugh, ugh, ugh, oh my goodness. I says, what beneficial purpose do they really serve? What beneficial purpose does mosquitoes serve? I don't know. But you know, back in the day, in school, we would always write about the environmental importance, the need for these things. I remember back in the day when we did, I think, you know, we were made to bring lizards to class. Yes. You see, everybody was going around to look for lizards. Cute. That's when you know that these things that you feel are common and you see every day are not as common as it is. We looked for a lizard before we could find it. Finally, we took it to school and they're saying, what is the environmental importance? What is the importance of lizard? What is the importance of lizard? What is the importance of wall gecko? Then we took cockroaches to school as well. Did you do all of that? Oh, my goodness. We did that too. Take cockroaches, you take it to the lab, you dissect it, you draw and label every part of it. Well, back to your question, Amazon from Abuloma. What beneficial purpose do they really serve? Talking about mosquitoes. If you ask me. I'll look for that song and play for you. Because at this point, I don't know. I really do not know. I don't know. Maybe someone knows. Yeah, if you're a doctor or something, you can maybe tell us. Because I don't know what beneficial purpose. But I guess Amazon is asking God. God, can you hear me? Are you out there? Are you listening anymore? Hello, God. That's a song by Dolly Parton, by the way. This one here says, World Mosquito Day. Now, wow. Greetings, Suba. This is Ada. Ada, thank you very much. This one here says, hi, Suba. Happy World Mosquito Day. This is Man Like Fred. It sounds cheeky. Sounds cheesy. Sounds weird. It sounds abstract. Happy World Mosquito Day. I see your sarcasm. Man Like Fred, thank you so much for your contribution. Appreciate that one. This one here says, I can never understand why some of these days are celebrated. Well done, Oracle Suba. Amara, thank you very much for your message. See this oracle. Amara, thank you. Appreciate your message. Away from Amara, this one here says, hi, Soba. You didn't even ask after me. Oh, my love. I'm so sorry. Forgive me. I apologize. Says, about this mosquito matter, I don't want to hear. I beg. I just finished treating malaria and typhoid. Ah, Silva. Silva, first off, I'm very sorry for not checking on you. I hope you're doing great. I hope you're better now. And she said, you just finished treating malaria and so sorry. Silva, so sorry. Appreciate your message. Away from Silva, this one here says, good afternoon, Soba. My name is UG. Thanks for bringing this topic. Mosquitoes have shown me shege. Exactly. You see? If you're a Nigerian, there's no way that mosquitoes have not, you know. It must show you a thing or two. It bit me in my house. It will bite in church, on the bus, even in our office. Now, it is biting me. Hey, what are you people breeding in your office, please? Yuji, what are you people breeding in your office? Let me find one mosquito. Let me find one single one. I remember one time in the studio here, I don't know if it was a mosquito or something. I have no idea. I went downstairs to tell my HR, I'm not going to walk in that studio. No, I'm not going to do that. My HR had to go and look for insecticide. And then they begged me, okay, can you just manage? Then when we shut down for the day, we're going to, you know, fumigate the entire area. They actually did. It caused me more problems, Shari, because the fumigation is a problem for me. However, I don't know what you people are breeding in your office, UG. But go to your HR. As I'm talking to you now, stand up and go to your HR. They cannot be a breeding mosquito in that office. No, now. Don't you know your rights? Yuji, thank you so much for your message. She says the mosquito is biting her right now. It makes me sick every time. My name is Yuji. Yuji, thank you so much. So sorry. So sorry about the mosquitoes. You see this life, eh? You see this life. Well, thank you so much. Away from UG, let's keep it moving. This one here says, good afternoon, Soba. Mosquitoes are a problem in this part of the country.
1: In this part, like Port Harcourt River City. Is that what you mean?
0: Where do you live? Where do you live? Okay, I appreciate your message. Away from that one, this one here. So you see, anybody that starts talking about the female mosquito here, leave it. Women that. Leave women alone. Can we breathe? So says, Queen Soba, any female mosquito, despite its strength of a female that bites me while I'm sleeping, will lay beside me afterwards. And once I turn, I'll definitely lay on it. And that will be the death sentence for that particular mosquito. No female mosquito, no cry. As opposed to no woman, no cry. It's okay. It says, case closed. I'm grateful that you played my requested song. Okay, this is too many Ike Chukwufinapuri. Thank you so much for your message. Appreciate that one. Okay. Any female mosquito that will lay beside you. Female mosquito does not have time. It's sharp. There's no time to come and lay beside you. For what now? For what? I don't understand. Bite you, still lay beside you. What are you looking for? What do you want out of life? Too many Ike Chukwufinapuri. What do you want out of life? Good afternoon, Soba. These are the benefits of mosquito. Thank you. Benefits of mosquito. So I went to Google. Thank you. Appreciate your message. God bless you. This one here says, good afternoon, Soba. Thank you for this mosquito discussion. Although I'm not interested. Out. Yeah, a bad person. Yeah, a very bad person. And then he goes on to say, happy World Mosquito Day. Yeah, you are a bad person. That's all I'm going to say. Yes, now. That's what I'm going to say. Listen here, it says, hi, Soba. It's the female mosquito that kills, and they kill more than any animal. Animal aqua. Okay. It says, happy mosquito day. Cheers. This is away. Away, you're my person now. You're not supposed to be doing this now. Leave it for too many Ike Chukwufinapuri. Away, you're my person. You cannot be doing this. Because they say female mosquito. Now, you people will not allow women rest. This one here says, I wrote the book that led to Roll Black Maria and mosquito net distribution to pregnant women for UNICEF and Federal Ministry of Health in UNICEF back in 1999. PPA. Eric Chukwu. Wow. That's something. That's definitely something. Thank you very much for that one. Appreciate. That's good. That's changing your world one person at a time. Eric Chukwu is a beautiful one. Appreciate your message. This one here says, good afternoon, Soba. Don't mind them blaming women for everything. Exactly. How dare you? I mean, how dare you? I gotta go to make way for SOS. This one here says, don't underestimate the power of women, even mosquitoes. That's it. Oh, women, oh yeah. Evelyn, thank you so much. Never underestimate the power of women, even mosquitoes. I can give you so many insects that actually, you know, mate with their male counterparts and kill them after. Insects, so I'm not talking about human, please. Insects. Dominance. Somebody say dominance. Every woman say dominance. They are sending me messages, so let me run. Hey, please. Take it lightly. Okay, away from that one, I've got to end this conversation. This one here says, good day, Soba. Why women always be part of bad things? Daniel Okun, I got no idea what you're talking about. I got no idea. SOS comes up in a bit. My name is Soba. Stick around.
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4: I am your mother, and I cannot deceive you, was what she said, and I fell for it. Now, look at my life. At 19, I was forced into marriage because it was the right thing to do to help our family. Uncle Benedict was 40 and well-to-do, so my mother forced him on me, and my father said nothing. The first day he slapped me, it felt like a movie. I couldn't believe my eyes. He went on to punching me at the slightest provocation. 3 years ago, I told my mother of my plan to leave the marriage. She encouraged me to have faith that God will turn things around in my marriage. She prayed for me and sent me home. Then my mother told Benedict about my plan to leave him. Ah, the beating I received was legendary. I shelved the idea thereafter. Now, Benedict is terminally ill, and his family, the same people I ran to and cried to about their son's maltreatment, are the ones saying I have a responsibility to care for him. I want a divorce. I want my freedom. I can't look after a man who gave me hell for all of the 20 years of our marriage. Yes, I agree. I'm a bad person. Given the circumstances, if you were in my shoes, what would you do?
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4: I am your mother, and I cannot deceive you, was what she said, and I fell for it. Now, look at my life. At 19, I was forced into marriage because it was the right thing to do to help our family. Uncle Benedict was 40. And well-to-do, so my mother forced him on me, and my father said nothing. The first day he slapped me, it felt like a movie. I couldn't believe my eyes. He went on to punching me at the slightest provocation. 3 years ago, I told my mother of my plan to leave the marriage. She encouraged me to have faith that God will turn things around in my marriage. She prayed for me and sent me home. Then, my mother told Benedict about my plan to leave him. Ah, the beating I received was legendary. I shelved the idea thereafter. Now, Benedict is terminally ill, and his family, the same people I ran to and cry to about their son's maltreatment are the ones saying, I have a responsibility to care for him. I want a divorce. I want my freedom. I can't look after a man who gave me hell for all of the 20 years of our marriage. Yes, I agree. I'm a bad person. Given the circumstances, if you were in my shoes, what would you do? 0809-1121-911 or 0802-4000-911. On WhatsApp, 0704-499-4911.

0: "I am your mother and I cannot deceive you," was what she said, and I fell for it. Now, look at my life. At 19, I was forced into marriage because it was the right thing to help our family. Uncle Bit was seven. 3 years ago, I told my mother of my plan to leave the marriage. She encouraged me to have faith. God was my men. Now, family are the one to want my free force of our marriage.
1: 091 0999.

am your mother and I cannot deceive you, was what she said, and I fell for it. Now, look at my life. At 19, I was forced into marriage because it was the right thing to do to help our family. Uncle Benedict was 40 and well-to-do, so my mother forced him on me, and my father said nothing. The first day he slapped me, it felt like a movie. I couldn't believe my eyes. He went on to punching me at the slightest provocation. 3 years ago, I told my mother of my plan to leave the marriage. She encouraged me to have faith that God will turn things around in my marriage. She prayed for me and sent me home. Then, my mother told Benedict about my plan to leave him. Ah, the beating I received was legendary. I shelved the idea thereafter. Now, Benedict is terminally ill, and his family, the same people I ran to and cried to about their son's maltreatment, are the ones saying I have a responsibility to care for him. I want a divorce. I want my freedom. I can't look after a man who gave me hell for all of the 20 years of our marriage. Yes, I agree. I'm a bad person. Given the circumstances, if you were in my shoes, what would you do? 0809-112-1911 or 0802-4000-911. On WhatsApp, 0704-499-4911.

"I am your mother and I cannot deceive you," was what she said, and I fell for it. Now, look at my life. At 19, I was forced into marriage because it was the right thing to do to help our family. Uncle Benedict was 40 and well-to-do, so my mother forced him on me, and my father said nothing. The first day he slapped me, it felt like a movie. I couldn't believe my eyes. He went on to punching me at the slightest provocation. 3 years ago, I told my mother of my plan to leave the marriage. She encouraged me to have faith that God will turn things around in my marriage. She prayed for me and sent me home. Then my mother told Benedict about my plan to leave him. Ah, the beating I received was legendary. I shelved the idea thereafter. Now, Benedict is terminally ill, and his family, the same people I ran to and cried to about their son's maltreatment, are the ones saying I have a responsibility to care for him. I want a divorce. I want my freedom. I can't look after a man who gave me hell for all of the 20 years of our marriage. Yes, I agree. I'm a bad person. Given the circumstances, if you were in my shoes, what would you do? 0809 1121

you do. 0809 11 21 911 or 0802 4000 911. On WhatsApp 0704 499 4911.

0: apparently her two elder sisters were already married. So she was the only available compensation to the guy.
1: Oh dear, compensation.
0: A few years later, yeah, well, that's what I call it. A few years later, she reaches out to me and says, man, this guy's beating me black and blue.
1: Oh my goodness.
0: At some point in the relationship, she left the house. She was staying with her elder sister. Me, I generally, deadly, quietly just withdrew myself from the communication because there's not much I could possibly do. You know, and it's unfortunate that these things will continue to happen in society. In this story, she said she's a bad person. They agree. In this story, she said he provokes the guy. So I wonder why she persisted with provoking the guy. And there's something I always tell ladies. If he has slapped you once, he will surely beat you. So why have you stayed there for 20 years? 20 years! Not 2 weeks.
1: Waiting for the right time.
0: From 19, you are 39. First of all, she should thank God that she has not been killed yet.
1: Oh dear.
0: And this is me speaking very honestly. And, well, her parents played a role because they were benefiting from Uncle Benedict. But then, his family members, everybody's being selfish in this matter. Her parents are selfish. His family members are being selfish. They all know that their brother has been beating her. Why nobody has cautioned their brother, beggars belief? It's not my sister. I go tell her to run, come my house, come stay. His family members and her parents to go and take care of baby. They're the ones who are benefiting from the relationship. And I'm speaking as a man. Any man who is listening that is striking his partner or his wife, my grandmother will say, tomorrow is waiting for you. Because in the end, you can see now, his family members are not the one who are saddled with the responsibility of taking care of him.
1: Exactly.
0: Neither is it her mother or her father. It is her now, everybody's looking up to be the caretaker or caregiver, if you like. If they don't have children, she should walk.
1: They do.
0: She has spent 20 years of her life in prison.
1: Oh dear.
0: She has a few more years to enjoy her youth before she is classified as old woman. Okay. And I am not sorry, because I know a lot of people will want to counter what I've just said about her living and enjoying the rest of her life.
1: Okay. All right.
0: Thank you.
1: Thank you. Thank you so much for your contribution, the Raj. Appreciate that one. Moving on, this one here says, I will leave that man. I mean, I will find my way. I am Mr. Osita Dim. Thank you very much for your message. Appreciate that one. Hello. Hello. Hi, good afternoon.
2: Hello, good afternoon.
1: A very good afternoon to you. Welcome.
2: Hey, the line is not very clear on my side.
1: Oh, yeah. Sorry. Go ahead.
2: Okay, my name is Edward.
1: Hi, Edward.
2: I'm in Port Harcourt.
1: Welcome.
2: I've listened to the story or the introduction, if you like. However, we all know that every story has two sides, say. A coin has two sides. We've heard the side of the lady. She has spent 20 years in her marriage. Of course, it's her marriage. Now, there's something we know that is easily said. That it's good to do something that is good for business. Yeah? If this girl was 19 when she went into marriage, there is always a good thing that if we put practice or we apply, which is knowledge, that is knowledge rightly applied is golden. If this man truly wants this person to be a good person in his life and in the future, he can as well make her to become what he expected in the future, because there'll be the time that will be feeble. This is our physical body will be feeble. That will not need support. I'm saying what I'm practicing. If this man actually has value for her by today, he wouldn't have been crying.

0: A solution. My solution is this. Universally, we know that two oranges put together mathematically is two. Right? If that is the case, if I should prefer a solution, first, listen to our side of the story, then professionally go for counseling. These counselors will be professional, not roadside, not one that will not tie, wear a suit, not tie to say I'm a counselor. No.
1: Okay.
0: Universal professional counselors. Now, you might go to about 7 counselors. They will tell you the same thing. They will hear the side of the story from the girl and also from the man systematically.
1: Okay.
0: If you ask me, I'll go for that to say critically. Because the man might not want to open up, but you go critically and get expunge some information from him and use it to work. So therefore, we should divorce. Right now, I will not tell you divorce, but if you take these steps, at the end of the tunnel, you will see light.
1: Okay.
0: I yield back.
1: Okay. Thank you. Thank you so much for your contribution. At the end of the tunnel, you will see light. Interesting. Hello. Good afternoon. Welcome. Auntie Jane, good to have you on the show. Welcome.
2: Good afternoon.
1: Mm-hmm.
2: There is nothing like the way I. So, if we are talking about living now, I think now the hatred is much. But I will even blame the lady. Because 3 years ago, when you want to leave this man, whether your mother tell him or anything, and that time he was punching you again, it's the opportunity for you to leave this man. And you did not leave. That marriage is not for love. It's for gain. And now the gain done by fire. And this is not the right time for her to leave this man. This is the time to help him as he helps her family. So I will beg her, no matter what happens, let her take care of this man, because it's not time for her to leave him. Let her remember her children, the way she was remembering the children and keeping it for that marriage. Because one, she was thinking of her children, and I don't know if she has anything to do. Or this man has any investment for her to take care of. Because now, the way it is, he cannot do anything strong to help the family again. And I wonder if she has anything doing. That is where the whole thing will backfire. And I believe if she does not have anything to do, this is where she is even thinking much to leave that marriage, to care for herself, maybe. How she wants to do it. But I'll beg her, please, don't leave this man. Help him, because he has helped your family. Don't look at the bad side alone. Let's look at the other side too and help this man.
1: Thank you. Thank you so much for your contribution. Appreciate that one. This one here says, good afternoon, Tuba. Okay. Drop. Hello? Hi, Soba. Good afternoon. Thank God you're much better today. Hallelujah. Praise the Lord. Soba, when you tell men to take care of their wives during their prime, because they, the wives, are still the ones to look, take care of them when the need arises, they'll not listen. The way and manner many men mistreat their wives is legendary, just like the lady said. I know most men will come today and say, forgive him and take care of him since he's dying, blah, blah, blah. But dear lady, take your bags and children, if you have any, and leave that wicked tyrant. Don't look back. You don't have any single responsibility towards him, Jare. And please, you are not a bad person. Imagine giving a full adult a beating she describes as legendary. I can only imagine. Please, leave the F-O-O-L. His family should go and look after him. After all, some of these men are the ones advising their fellow men that your wife is not a member of your family. So over to his family members. I am Ify Love. Ify, thank you very much for your message. Hello. Hello, good afternoon.
3: Good afternoon to you.
1: Hi, Mrs. Zion. Hi.
3: How are you?
1: Oh, I'm okay. Better. Thank you.
3: You are welcome.
1: Thank you.
3: The difference between marriage and this criminal arrangement we call boyfriend and girlfriend is the day we're going to pay bride price.
1: Okay.
3: If you have not paid bride price, it's just girlfriend. Mm. But the day you pay a bride price, she becomes your wife.
1: Mm-hmm.
3: Just that ceremony. So I feel I will suggest we should handle this as a marital matter and not a boyfriend-girlfriend matter.
1: Okay.
3: Am I under your protection?
1: Go ahead.
3: In marriage, there are bound to be issues or challenges. We disagree to agree. Sometimes we even quarrel. Sometimes some even fight. Yes. But that common ground, look at the beginning of this union. It started on the premise of transaction.
1: Mm-hmm.
3: Are you seeing the badness or the evil about it?
1: Mm.
3: It started on transaction. He has been helping your family because you said you want to marry because you have to help your family, and that is what is needed at that material time.
1: Mm.
3: Don't you think his character was overwhelmed by the demands of her family?
1: Oh.
3: Don't you think when the demand becomes so much, it becomes so provoked?
1: Mm.
3: And how come your mother still went and tell him that you want to leave him? I want to plead with you, my sister. This is the time your husband is paying Divorcing. A lot of our sisters today that divorce their husbands are in shame, in regret, and in pain. Except that man has been a very bad man to that woman. I'm not talking about the normal challenges couples have.
1: Okay.
3: How much more tongue and teeth will they put in their mouth? They never get tissue. And so, prove me wrong or prove me right now. Your tongue and your teeth, so that they don't have issues. How come the teeth never come out from the tongue? Tongue, and then they say this mouth again, I will leave. How come the tongue have not left the mouth since the tongue and the teeth are in the same mouth?
1: Mrs. Zion, I gotta go.
3: We should not be so quick to ask marriages to come to an end.
1: Mm.
3: The solution is this is the right time for her to stand behind the man and assert her authority as wife.
1: Okay.
3: Not only to the man, but to everybody. Because if you get this man with Diana, that time she's going to send your brother as them.
1: Okay.
3: Those ones that are bound will also come for property. But when you have allotted the authority to her, because of this her work and her sacrifice, none of them can come close anymore.
1: Thank
3: Mr. Zion.
1: I am your mother, and I cannot deceive you, was what she said. And I fell for it. Now, look at my life. At 19, I was forced into marriage because it was the right thing to do to help our family. Uncle Benedict was 40 and well-to-do, so my mother forced him on me, and my father said nothing. The first day he slapped me, it felt like a movie. I couldn't believe my eyes. He went on to punching me at the slightest provocation. 3 years ago, I told my mother of my plan to leave the marriage. She encouraged me to have faith that God will turn things around in my marriage. She prayed for me and sent me home. Then my mother told Benedict about my plan to leave him. Ah, the beating I received was legendary. I shelved the idea thereafter. Now, Benedict is terminally ill, and his family, the same people I ran to and cried to about their son's maltreatments,
4: are the ones saying, I have a responsibility to care for him. I want a

0: divorce. I want my freedom. I can't look after a man who gave me hell for all of the 20 years of our marriage. Yes, I agree. I'm a bad person. Given the circumstances, if you were in my shoes, what would you do?
1: 0809-1121-911 or 0802-4000-911. On WhatsApp, 0704-4994-911.
2: A very good afternoon to you. What's your name?
3: Yeah, my name is Charlie from Enugu. Good afternoon, Zaba.
2: Hi, good afternoon.
3: Yeah, Zaba, it's just okay to say one of the two there. The two there, she will not tell the person direct. Me and you. You are your better. It was not in your throat. Pay two. Not person that they beat you. You are not. They beat you. Call the telephone. You. Appear. You the baby is get the girl. More than you. More report to the guy. Maybe in the title, the guy say, no wala, but you beat the guy. Just anyhow, your girl, they complain, oh, I don't like her more, but then they beat him again. Then he can't go back, go beat the girl again. Now they're not sick of more, so first of all, phase two, you don't fuck up. Why?
2: Nope, you cannot use that language. Come on. You can't. Oh, Lord. You can't use that language. Moving on. This one here says, good afternoon, Toba. This is why I tell my fellow men, do not beat your wife because they will decide how your old age will look like. Most importantly, don't forget. Okay. They don't forget. Yeah, women don't forget. My name is Frank. Frank from Igurita. Thank you so much for your message. Appreciate that one. Away from Frank, this one here says, good afternoon, Tuba. Marriage is a structure meant to decorate with peace, love, good communication, and understanding, whereby those things are replaced with punching and constant abuse. It is no longer a marriage. So I will advise the lady to leave her husband to face the repercussions of whatever he is passing through. She should remain focused on her life. As far as I'm concerned, she is not in a marriage. Neither does the man deserve good treatment nor caring from her. This is payback time. The man should punch his sickness away. Thank you. I am John and I am texting from NDDC. John from NDDC, thank you. Hello.
4: Hi, Triple S.
2: Hi, Charles.
4: How are you today? You're feeling better now, I guess.
2: Yep, I am. Thank you.
4: Wow, your yep is making me happy. Okay. Our sister, so sorry. Mm-hmm. You were tricked into marriage by your mom.
2: Yeah, tricked.
4: And you did not marry who you wanted to marry, or you who you would have loved to marry, because you married uncle. Uncle, whatever. And the age difference, 11 years, I guess. Was it 11 or 21?
2: She's 19. She was 19 and 40.
4: 19 and 40, that should be like 21 years difference. Wow. And your mother also betrayed you again. When you came back, tell her that this is the domestic violence you're going through. She urged you to persevere and continue. And there's one thing the caller said, not be Raj. It is not every slap. Anybody that gives you a slap that turns to hitting. I have slapped my wife before, but after that time, I made up my mind never to do it again.
2: Yeah.
4: Not be everyone slap, they turn to beating. So the issue is, you've been there all this while. You've given him 20 years of your life. Probably you have children. It's not now you're going to run and leave him now that he's in health crisis. You've endured this while. Now he cannot beat you again. But don't even go and beat him because he cannot lift his hand to beat you again. Just endure till the end because of your children. Give him that he needs now because he's going to pay you back mercifully.
2: Okay.
4: That's my strong belief.
2: Thank you.
4: Thank you and God bless you. Charles Brown from Elikaya.
2: Charles Brown from Elikaya Estates. Thank you very much for your contribution. Appreciate it. You cracked me up when you say endure.

0: or till the end. Interesting. A very good afternoon, beautiful Tuba. Today's story is difficult to counsel because the woman's story is better imagined than experienced. Based on this fact, we can only advise her based on God's biblical standard. Do good to those who hate you. Luke 6:27. Moving on, he also says, when you treat your enemies with love, you heap burning hail upon their heads, meaning judgment is heaped upon them. You can find that in Romans 12:20. To obey the scriptures will first require her to forgive him. I know it is not going to be easy. She needs to pray and ask God to help her do the right thing in this situation. My God, may God strengthen you, my dear. I am Angie. Angie, thank you so much for your message. Appreciate. Away from Angie, this one here says, good afternoon, Suba. My take on today's SOS goes thus. Please, this life has no duplicate. Self-love is not selfishness. So many women are in the grave today because they refuse to put themselves first. Thank God you are alive to even ask this question. Since he's been an abusive partner to you, please do the needful now and forget what the world will say. Our parents aren't always right. At least you can testify. Stay alive and go for what makes you happy. If I were in your shoes, I would never have endured domestic violence for 20 years. This life is too sweet and short to deprive yourself of happiness and freedom. If the roles were reversed, trust me, he would have been long gone. Remember, you only live once. So do yourself a favor and choose yourself now. Best wishes. I am Elashus from Port Harcourt. Thank you. Hello.
1: Hello, Soba.
0: A very good afternoon to you. Welcome.
1: Good afternoon. This is Lombi from G-Line.
0: Hi. Welcome.
1: A quick one. For that, our sister, right?
0: Mm-hmm.
1: The thing is, she had just told us what she went through.
0: Mm.
1: She didn't tell, 20 years is not 20 days.
0: Mm.
1: It's not 20 hours. It's not 20 weeks. It's not 20 minutes. You understand?
0: Mm-hmm.
1: So she's supposed to tell in 20 years of this abuse, I'm sure she must have enjoyed herself. Yes, because she said she got married. Yes, she must have enjoyed herself. She must have traveled,
0: mm-hmm.
1: you know, have her children, have mm-hmm. her, you know, vacations and all that.
0: Mm.
1: She didn't bother telling us this.
0: Oh, dear.
1: And now this guy is down with terminal disease. Right now, this guy cannot be her again.
0: Mm.
1: So I will plead with her. Let her take care of him.
0: Mm.
1: She should not go anywhere. She should consider her children and just give this guy the best. That's my take here.
0: Thank
1: she
0: you.
1: Forgive him, stay by him until the day God decides to take him because she has enjoyed 20 years, not be doing so.
0: Mm-hmm.
1: 20 True. Years, True. Not be being.
0: True.
1: What has she been doing there since she was 19 until now? Mm-hmm. You beat me. I would say you beat me.
0: Mm.
1: Now you'll give me Granado Seba. She didn't tell us all that. So let her just manage with him. And God will bless her. I beg.
0: Amen. Thank you. Thank you. You too. God bless you. Appreciate your contribution. Interesting take right there. This one here says, good afternoon, Suba. I'm Zainab. This story, if na me, my mama tell this kind thing, I go tell her to take my place for the marriage. Oh, she don't try to stay for 20 years. And now she's 39 years old. Make she just day because man scarce. She fit no see ride or die. Again, Zainab, you're stressing me. Zainab, yes. Type it in English. Zainab, thank you so much for your message. Appreciate you. Hypnosis, ride or die. Interesting take. This one here says, hi, Soba. Touchdown also. Okay, I think you mean like run away. Okay. It says, in the many years of studying physical abuse in relationships and marriages, I've observed that no one will help you out unless you help yourself. That's why we advocate that it is inevitable for you to save yourself and get out of that marriage or relationship whenever it has gotten to physical abuse. Otherwise, your partner will kill you there and nothing will happen. Even if it will happen, you go to prison, come out, live your life. You can imagine that. He goes on to say, thank God the man is sick now. Thank God the man is sick. Oh boy. My, who's Toya? Toya. He says, thank God the man is sick now so he can't abuse you again. But then again, why will you want to stay there when it will amount to more suffering to care for him? Unless you are born to suffer. Otherwise, na also run away. I am Toyo. Toyo, thank you very much for your message. Hello. Missed that one. Call me back. Okay. If you just tuned in, welcome. SOS is live on your radio. Got so many messages, but I will take this call. Hello. Hello.
2: Hello, good afternoon.
0: A very good afternoon to you. Welcome.
2: My name is Derek. I'm calling from Santa Maria.
0: Good to have you.
2: Yeah, I just want to contribute. How many years the woman was complaining? Last 3 years.
0: What?
2: Did it last 3 years you begin to complain from?
0: I'm sorry, I don't get that. Is it 3 years she began to do what?
2: I hear that a woman begins to complain.
0: Complain.
2: Means you have been enjoying your marriage right from age of 19. Coming to 37 and he begins to complain. Because the man is not capable enough and begins to speak. That is where this complaint comes up. The woman should stay and take care of the man.
0: Okay.
2: They have enjoyed the man well. What brings the fire up, brings the beating? I'm not there, but I can say it because of the kind of job I do.
0: Come back. No, now. Come back now. Oh, dear me. If you just tuned in, welcome. SOS is live on your radio. Here is the story for today.
3: I am your mother and I cannot deceive you, was what she said, and I fell for it. Now, look at my life. At 19, I was forced into marriage because it was the right thing to do to help our family. Uncle Benedict was 40 and well-to-do, so my mother forced him on me, and my father said nothing. The first day he slapped me, it felt like a movie. I couldn't believe my eyes. He went on to punching me at the slightest provocation. 3 years ago, I told my mother of my plan to leave the marriage. She encouraged me to have faith that God will turn things around in my marriage. She prayed for me and sent me home. Then my mother told Benedict about my plan to leave him. Ah, the beating I received was legendary. I shelved the idea thereafter. Now, Benedict is terminally ill, and his family, the same people I ran to and cried to about their son's maltreatment, are the ones saying I have a responsibility to care for him. I want a divorce. I want my freedom. I can't look after a man who gave me hell for all of the 20 years of our marriage. Yes, I agree. I'm a bad person. Given the circumstances, if you were in my shoes, what would you do?
4: 0809-1121-911 or 0802-4000-911. On WhatsApp, 0704-4994-911.
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3: I am your mother and I cannot deceive you, was what she said, and I fell for it. Now, look at my life. At 19, I was forced into marriage because it was the right thing to do to help our family. Uncle Benedict was 40 and well-to-do, so my mother forced him on me, and my father said nothing. The first day he slapped me, it felt like a movie. I couldn't believe my eyes. He went on to punching me at the slightest provocation. 3 years ago, I told my mother of my plan to leave the marriage. She encouraged me to have faith that God will turn things around in my marriage. She prayed for me and sent me home. Then my mother told Benedict about my plan to leave him. Ah, the beating I received was legendary. I shelved the idea thereafter. Now, Benedict is terminally ill, and his family, the same people I ran to and cried to about their son's maltreatment, are the ones saying I have a responsibility to care for him. I want a divorce. I want my freedom. I can't look after a man who gave me hell for all of the 20 years of our marriage. Yes, I agree. I'm a bad person. Given the circumstances, if you were in my shoes, what would you do?
4: 0809-1121911 or 0802-4000-911. On WhatsApp, 0704-499-4911.
0: A very good afternoon to you. Hello.
2: I'm good, and you?
0: I'm okay. Welcome.
2: All right. So, she has spent 20 years, and I won't want her to lose that 20 years like that. Because 20 years of everything, say she don't lose in that marriage. If she does come out, she don't lose everything. So this is what I want to do. First, let the man is sick. Let she find out. The man, she says the man is what to do. The man get properties now. Land, buildings, house, bank accounts. Let she use her head. Find all those things then. Who this man with those things give? She needs to recover all those things to herself to regain her 20 years of suffering. First.
0: Hello?
2: Secondly, this is the right time for her now to give the man his own legendary coffee to drink. You understand? She shouldn't be in a hurry. Mm. You understand? So she should please take her time. Don't say, if she wants anything, it is separate, a separation, but this is not the right time for that. If you're listening, get everything you know that belongs to you rightfully documented. Let it sign it before he dies. Otherwise, if whatever you don't know is not in your care or in custody, if he dies, you don't release those things. So please don't wait for 20 years. Let bygone be gone. Please just go back. Use your head, madam. Do the needful and be a good widow in future. That's what I have for her.
0: Thank you. What is wrong with everyone today? Be a good widow in future. You are unbelievable. Oh, wait. Are you serious? Oh, Lord. Away from that one, moving on. This one here, it says, good afternoon, Soba. My sister, you have been bearing for good 20 years. It's too late now. There's no need to leave him in this condition. Sister, let it go because of God and your children. I am Mommy B. Mommy B, thank you very much for your message. Because of God and your children.

My God, it's her mom's fault by convincing her into the marriage just because of materialism. No long talk. Let her go ahead and file for a divorce. Because if she dies in the man's hands, a

0: am your mother and I cannot deceive you, was what she said, and I fell for it. Now, look at my life. At 19, I was forced into marriage because it was the right thing to do to help our family. Uncle Benedict was 40 and well-to-do, so my mother forced him on me, and my father said nothing. The first day he slapped me, it felt like a movie. I couldn't believe my eyes. He went on to punching me at the slightest provocation. 3 years ago, I told my mother of my plan to leave the marriage. She encouraged me to have faith that God will turn things around in my marriage. She prayed for me and sent me home. Then my mother told Benedict about my plan to leave him. Ah, the beating I received was legendary. I shelved the idea thereafter. Now, Benedict is terminally ill, and his family, the same people I ran to and cried to about their son's maltreatment, are the ones saying I have a responsibility to care for him. I want a divorce. I want my freedom. I can't look after a man who gave me hell for all of the 20 years of our marriage. Yes, I agree. I'm a bad person. Given the circumstances, if you were in my shoes, what would you do? 0809-112191 or 0802-4000-911. On WhatsApp, 0704-499-4911. Apologies for that, but I'm back now. This one here says, my God, it's her mom's fault by convincing her into the marriage just because of materialism. No long talk. Let her go ahead and file for a divorce. Because if she dies in the man's hands after he has recovered, she will now be called a volunteer. No more a victim. I love you so much. Remain blessed. It says, I remain a brownstone soft touch. Come on, do advert. I cannot be reading all that. Thank you very much for your contribution. Appreciate that one. Away from brownstone, this one here says, good afternoon, Sister Soba. From the narrative, she's been in the marriage for 20 years and now said her husband is sick. There's no advice given that will change your stance since you've agreed you are a bad person. For me, stay back and take care of your husband. Marriage, they say, is for better, for worse, till death do you part. It says, okay, it's because it's you that wrote that one, P-A-T-H, as opposed to P-A-R-T. Interesting. Prayers can do a lot in changing him. Thank you. I am Purple Samuel and I'm texting from Rural Calabar. Thank you very much. Away from that one, hello. Good to have you on the show. Welcome.
1: So,
0: hi.
1: Good afternoon, sir.
0: A very good afternoon to you. Hello. Is that Dede Henry?
1: Yeah, Dede Henry.
0: It's a little noisy there. Okay, it's better now. Go ahead.
1: Okay. So, well. I don't see the need for this divorce at this time. This divorce is supposed to have come earlier than this time. Not when the man is about, you know, when the problem he's been enduring is about to come to an end. Yes. I don't know how much he knows about this man, because I'm sure from details it appears the man, he hasn't been able to penetrate the man, or the man has been impregnable or something. I don't know, they talk for you, though. I don't know how much he knows about this man. Now that this man is sick, wisdom is profitable to direct. Madam, if you divorce this man now, you came into the situation, suffered the situation, and left the situation empty, handed. So, I am thinking that this is the time when you are even, because the man will not have the time, he will not have the strength to beat you anymore now. So, what are you running away from? when he was agile enough to give you those beatings where at every little provocation, now I don't think he will have such strength. And I think from his situation now, he will have a little more respect for you. So why not be wise, as you know, be wise and, you know, now it's time to penetrate him. Get to know some things about him, some secrets, you know, about him. Things you can gain when he is no more. This is now to go manipulate him. This is now, he's been manipulating you. This is now time for you to manipulate him.
0: Interesting.
1: So that at the end of the day, if anything happens to him, you won't, and you're not going to suffer these things finish now, because he, you know, no gain anything, madam. You understand? So I'm thinking, we should be wise now, because I don't see him. You are running away from beating, you are running away from the antagonism and all those stuff. Now, those things are going to reduce, I assure you. Because one thing that teaches one very big lesson, or some big lessons, is sickness. When you are near death, that's when you begin to regret the things you never did and the things, you know, you weren't supposed to do that you did.
0: Yes.
1: Okay. That's my advice for the
0: Thank
1: matter.
0: You. Thank you. Thank you so much, Dede Henry. Appreciate your contribution. Interesting. Manipulate. Gift here says, my sister, please move on with your life. If you even have any opportunity of taking properties, let him suffer for his sins. Okay. Okay, thank you very much, Gift. Says I'm Gift from Port Harcourt. Gift, thank you. Hello.
2: Hello, good morning.
0: Good everything. Sorry, good afternoon. Good everything. Welcome.
2: Yeah. It's quite unfortunate. My name is Charles anyway.
0: Hi, Charles.
2: It's quite unfortunate that everybody is judging based on the girl side of the story. And they don't care to examine our story from the beginning. If you take a look at that story, she emphasized that she was 19 and that the mother coerced her into the marriage. Am I right? Hello?
0: I can hear you. Go ahead.
2: Yeah. It means the girl did not willingly enter that marriage in love. So, I believe that it was even the girl, because she did not tell us that the man was a drunkard.
0: Hello? Hello? Hello? Oh dear. Okay, please call me back. Let's keep it moving. This one here says, good afternoon, Soba. To our guest on SOS, if I'm in your shoes, I will take care of my wicked husband till he is terminated by illness. I will not lose my inheritance from him through divorce. At least he cannot beat you again. So why would you lose 20 years of suffering? My name is Philip Okorie. Philip, thank you so much. It's amazing how people are saying, wait for the inheritance. What if in his death, even in his, as he's sick now in his deathbed, he still does not make her a signatory to anything. He still doesn't leave anything for her behind. She just might have to slave for the rest of her life. But then, who knows? Who knows? Yeah, you got to try, though. Good day, Honorable Soba. Although we've not heard from Benedict, nevertheless, it leaves me wondering what would possibly be provoking issues every now and then in the marriage. Generally, I tell myself and people around me that cares to listen, whatever we do here on earth, we should not forget death. Also, my gender, whatever you do, do not forget retirement phase of life. Therefore, be a good husband to your wife and be a good father to your children. This is because you'll definitely need them around. My advice to the young woman, if there's a child or children involved in this marriage, please patiently stand beside him in this trial time, but be wise to get him to write his will covering you and the children should he don't make
3: Should he not make it out of the terminal illness? Let every man try as much to combine education and skill or trade to their children's life, regardless of their gender, so that nobody leaves at the mercy or manipulation of anyone. I pray God guides your thoughts at this crucial time of your life. Comrade Chima Ubani from Old Port Harcourt Township, thank you very much for your message. Hello. Hello. Goodbye. Okay, moving on. This one here says, good afternoon, beautiful Suba. You have endured for 20 years now. You should have divorced him a long time ago. But the man is sick now. I suppose he won't have the energy to beat you again. Just stay and take care. And do the barest minimum. Hey, just stay and take and do the barest minimum for him as a bad person. Yeah, then you laugh. She says, as a bad person that you are. But if he lays his hands on you again, abandon him. All the best. I am Dr. Oge. Dr. Oge, thank you. Hello.
4: Yeah, good afternoon.
3: A very good afternoon to you.
4: Yeah, this is Dan Akoma calling from Imoferum Alumini.
3: Welcome. Go ahead.
4: Thank you. Let me talk about the issue rising today about this divorce. Quite sure, nobody will marry a woman, decide to turn that woman as a punching bag.
3: Hmm.
4: There are some men who are involved or who like always to lay hand on a woman. A woman is there to assist you. A woman is not there to receive beating from you.
3: Hmm.
4: And I'm seeing that thing from some of our youths. Any little thing, they start beating a girl. That is not the best. And from that habit, before you know it, it results to another thing. But those women who marry some men who are involved in beating, you can use system, idea, to make that man a better person. Leaving a marriage because of fighting and quarreling every day has destroyed so many families. In Nigeria today, especially in Africa. My sister, do you know that there is a wedding, just barely 2 weeks, that marriage crashed. After 2 weeks of marriage, it crashed because of what? Arguments. So if you watch many families today, you see the way single girls are roaming around. If we keep on divorcing, who is going to marry all these our ladies? This is not our tradition.
3: All right. Africa. Thank you. I'm so sorry, but I gotta go. To everyone who was a part of the show today, thank you so much. God bless you real good. My name is Soba, and I definitely will see you around. Thank you. You are sending your message now. It's not gonna work. It's definitely not gonna work. From the bottom of my heart and from me to you, I love you, and I'll see you soon.

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Let's spice that up for you with some great music. 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

0: Hi, Rosie. Can I have a dance?
1: No, ugly. Who are you talking to?
0: Well, dedicate this one to all those men who go to the party and the girl don't want to dance with you. Okay, can I have a dance?
2: Rosie,
0: my friends are watching.
2: Rosie,
0: they will laugh off of me.
2: Rosie,

0: The Federal Executive Council has approved moves to decriminalize attempted suicide in Nigeria and approved major healthcare projects, including a 302.3 billion Naira National Institute for Cancer Research and Treatment Center. The Minister of Health and Social Welfare, Ali Pate, disclosed this yesterday while briefing State House correspondents on decisions taken at the Federal Executive Council meeting. Moving on, the Minister of Communications, Innovation and Digital Economy, Bosun Tijani, has said the federal government will begin the implementation of its 90,000-kilometer nationwide fiber-optic network project in October. Tijani said funding had been secured for the project, which forms a major part of the government's plan to expand Nigeria's broadband backbone and improve connectivity in underserved communities. In state, Vice President Kashim Shettima has inaugurated the 33-kilometer Elele Egbeda Omoku Dual Carriage Road in River State. The road is expected to improve connectivity among communities in the three local government areas, ease the movement of people and goods, and stimulate economic activities across the region. Meanwhile, the National Agency for the Prohibition of Trafficking in Persons, NACTIP, in collaboration with the River State Ministry of Health, has sealed a residential apartment allegedly converted into an illegal maternity facility by a child trafficking syndicate in River State. NACTIP spokesperson Vincent Adekoye said the facility owner and a staff member have been arrested. On the foreign scene, Liberia has charged former Vice President Joel Howard Taylor with drug trafficking, money laundering, and a range of other offenses as part of an investigation into an alleged transnational narcotics network. In sports, the leadership of the Nigeria Football Federation is reportedly facing mounting pressure from the National Sports Commission, NSC, amid growing concerns over the administration and performance of Nigerian football. The NFF leadership has allegedly been given 24 hours to step aside, although the claim has not been independently confirmed by the National Sports Commission. And in business, data from the Central Bank of Nigeria showed that foreign exchange utilization across economic sectors declined by 35.23% to $3.42 billion in April 2026, while the Naira recorded modest gains at the official market. And that was the headline news. I am Sonia Edwin. Good evening.
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1: 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Today's Thursday in the year 2026. 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You best believe that. For there is absolutely no contest, and I am Ebony. My partner in crime, no, not in crime, he says he always calls me his partner in progress. Jere, aka Baba for the Girls, is somewhere in the building, okay, and he'll be joining us, joining me shortly. But on behalf of the Drive Time crew, welcome to the show. We are going to be taking you home in grand style from now all the way till 9 p.m. And I'm a woman of my words, okay? It promises to be an amazing time, so do not even think of flirting with your dial. At exactly 5 o'clock, we will be playing the game called Anagram. If you want to rack your brain just a little bit, you know, just take your head space away from all the craziness, all the hustle and bustle. You just want to relax sometimes, breathe, okay? Stay with me, and at 5 o'clock we'll be playing Anagram so that we could just, you know, play with your brain just a little bit. But until then, let's dive right back into some more great music right here on the Drive Time Show. Taking you to the year 1989, Bobby Brown with Every Little Step. Every little step you take on the radio, we'll be right here to keep you company. I am Ebony. Good evening.

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You best believe that, for there is absolutely no contest. And if you have been here, welcome back. 3 minutes past the hour of 5 o'clock. It is a drive time show right here on Classic FM 91.1. And I am Ebony. We're just going to go straight into it. Anagram, like I said earlier, but in case you didn't hear it, we are going to play a game for the next, let's say, 24 minutes. Yeah, 22 minutes actually will be fine. All right, so anagram is just basically me giving you a word or a phrase, and all I need you to do is mix up the letters to form another word. So there are some words that you can get. You can imagine a 10-letter word and you can get like almost 20 words from it. Yes, it happens. Okay, so if you're ready to rack your brain just a little bit, it's fun. And, you know, just to help you unwind, just to take away all of the craziness that the day can bring. Because I know that there's no adult in Nigeria. Well, let me not say there's no adult. The percentage of adults who are, you know, grinding hard fiercely every day are at a higher percentage than people that are just sitting down, you know, folding their hands and money's just enter into their account. So please, my brother, my sister, don't kill yourself by yourself. Let's relax for a while. Okay, so the first word that I have for you today is okay, where is this word? All right, yes, I had it in my head. Valetation. Yes, that's the word. Valetation. Now, valetation means a minor dispute, a petty argument. Now, valetation is spelled V-E-L-I-T-A-T-I-O-N. I'll take that again. V-E-L-I-T-A-T-I-O-N. And valetation. All right, that is the first word that I have for you. Then the second word, I wanted to give you one very, very hard word, but I was like, why? I asked myself, why? What is the reason? You know, sometimes when you just do things and you have no reason for doing it, okay? But the second one is quite easy, all right? The second one is, the word is smooth back. Now, smooth back is spelled S-M-O-O-T-H-B-A-C-K. Smooth back. S-M-O-O-T-H-B-A-C-K. All right. That is the second word. And the first word, like I said, is valetation. Valetation, V-E-L-I-T-A-T-I-O-N. So tell me, let me know how many words you can get from both words. All right, let's do this. The number to send your answers to is 0704-4994-911. Okay, 0704-4994-911. Valetation and smooth back. All right, let's see what you can do with both words. While I await your answers, I'm just going to dive right back into some more great music right here on the Drive Time Show on Classic FM 91.1, the only FM 91.1, the only station that plays every song you know. I am Ebony. Good evening.

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1: That's right, this is the Drive Time Show right here on Classic FM 91.1, the only station that plays every song you know. You best believe that, for there is absolutely no contest. Okay, let's get straight into it. I gave you two words for the anagram game. The first word was velitation, and the other word was smooth back. Okay, so let's start off with this first message I have here. It says, good evening, Ebony. Here are shorter words inside... Are you listening to the same radio that I'm listening to, that I'm talking from? Samuel from Chapel of Victory. Are you listening to the same? I actually gave the word, and I actually said the word, spelt the word, and even gave the meaning of the word. So where did you hear validation from? I never said validation. I said velitation. Velitation. I said it means a minor dispute, petty argument. I'm sorry, Samuel. I really don't know where you heard validation from. I said velitation. I actually spelt it. So you might want to go back and correct that. Okay. I didn't say validation. I said velitation and smooth back. Okay. So I have to move away from your message. Even if you give a lot of words, but no, it wasn't validation. Okay. Let's move on to this next one. Okay, this is definitely not for me. Let's see. So this message here, no name, no nothing. Come on. Ugh, now, wow, are we fighting? Okay. So from the word velitation, which is spelled V-E-L-I-T-A-T-I-O-N, you said you got levitate. Let's see. L-E-V-I-T-A-T-E. That's correct. You also got levitation. Because some of you just be saying words are not there. L-E. Okay, let's see. V-I-T-A-T-I-O-N. That's correct. Novitate. Novitate. Hold on that one.

Okay. So let's see if Navitate works. N-O-V-I. Uh-huh. T-A-T-E. It works. We have Inviolate. This word is now one. English is such a beautiful word. But we need to find out. These actual words. Inviolate. I think it is actually a word. Yes, inviolate is actually a word. Yeah, right. But anyways, let's see if it works. We have Inviolate. That works. You also gave us elation. Elation. That is also a word. Yes, I know elation. E-L. Okay. We have E-L. Uh-huh. A-T-I-O-N. Elation works. You also give us violate. Violate. Let's see. Okay. L-A-T-E. That works as well. You also went on to give us vitate. Is it vitate? Vitate. That's the word, right? That is it. Vitate. Okay. Vitate. That works as well. V-I-T-A-T-E. Correct. Violent. Okay. Let's see. Violent. V-I-O. L-E-N-T. Okay. That works the words. And you now went on to give us invite. Invite. I-N-V-I-T-E. Okay, that's great. That works as well. Then toilet. Let's see. T-O-I-L-E-T. Toilet is also correct. Then you give us violet. V-I-O-L-E-T. Violet is correct as well. Then you gave us violin. Violin is spelled V-I-O-L-I-N. Correct. All words are correct. Even if you didn't tell me your name, please always endeavor to write your name at the end of your messages. Okay, so anonymous. Please next time. But well done. Anyways, well done. Well done. That was good. So the next message here we have here is from Chukwu Asoka. I hope I got that right. Chukwu Asoka. All right, Chukwu Asoka. And you said you gave us validation. You gave us late, which is obviously correct. You gave us neat. N-E-A-T. Neat is correct as well. You give us tune. Tune is correct. You give us eight. A-A-A-T-E. Correct. You give us eat. Eat is correct. You give us lane. Lane, let's see. L-A-N-E. Lane is correct as well. Then you give us late. L-A-T-E. Late is correct. Then give us nail. I didn't see that one. N-A-I-L. Nail is also correct. Now from smooth, you give us smooth. From smooth, how can you? I gave the word is smooth back. That's what I said. You people are not listening to me. I said smooth back. That is what I said. But anyway, smooth works. Mock. Okay, you didn't write out the word. Mock works. Smooth back. Mock works smooth. M-O-T-H works as well. Cook works as well. Back. Smack. All right, that works. Smooth. Mock. Mouth. Cook. Back. And smack. Chukwu Asoka. I hope I got that right. Chukwu Asoka. Thank you so much for playing the game with me. All right. Okay. Anonymous, you told me your name is Bode. Yeah, Bode. Thank you. That was good. Good. You got it right. We've got this next one. And I'm just going to quickly... this is a lot to... Chino from Wojishi. Whoever you came with your A game. So from Velitation, you gave us Vil. V-E-I-L, Vil. Evil. Yeah. Evil. Yes, evil. Evil. E-V-I-L is there as well. You give us late. L-A-T-E is correct. Eat. Correct. Eight. Correct. T.
T is also correct. He gave us lion. Lion is correct as well. Violin is correct. Note is also correct. He gave us oil. Oil is also correct. He gave us holy. Okay, I'll give it to you. I will give it to you, okay? I'll give it to you. All right, oh, then you went on to give us loan. L-O-N-E. Okay, lane. L-A-N-E works. You give us line. L-I-N-E works. Into works. Teen works. Tone. T-O-N, tone. T-A-N, tan works as well. You gave us ten, T-E-N. You gave us tent. Tent is spelled T-E-N-T, which is correct. You gave us net, N-E-T. That's correct. So you gave us not, N-O-T. Lent, L-E-N-T. Correct. Loan, L-O-A-N. Correct. Tone. Tone works as well. It's correct. You gave us neat. Neat, N-E-A-T, that was neat, yeah. Lean, L-E-A-N, lean. You gave us nil. Nil is correct. You gave us iron, yes, it's correct as well. You gave us van works as well. Vet, V-E-T. This is a lot. Violet could work. Violet and tint. Okay, T-I-N-T. You give us 1, 2, 3, 4, 5, 6, 7, 8, 9, 10, 11, 12, 13, 14. Let's start again. 1, 2, 3, 4, 5, 6, 7, 8, 9, 10, 11, 12, 13, 14, 15, 16, 17, 18, 19, 20, 21, 22, 23, 24, 25, 26, 27, 28, 29, 30, 31, 32, 33, 34, 35. Look, if there was a price to this, Chino, you are going home with it. What? That was good. That was good, Chino. Well done. Then for smooth back, you give us smooth back. Act, A-C-T. Act, you give us ash. Oh, yeah, that's correct. Bat, B-A-T. You give us bash, B-A-S-H. Bash works as well. Bath, you give us B-A-T-H. Bath. Backs, B-A-S-K. Booth, B-O-O-T-H. Boots, B-O-O-T-S works. You gave us book works as well. You gave us boat also works. B-O-A-T. You gave us boast B-O-A-S-T works. You gave us boost B-O-O-S-T. You gave us both is correct. You gave us boom. Yes, boom. That was boom. You got it. Boom. Batch. You got that. You got hack. H-A-C-K. You gave us cab as well. Cab. Okay, yes. You gave us cob. You gave us cash. You came prepared. Cash. You gave us cast. C-A-S-T. That works as well. You gave us cost. Cost works as well. You give us cats. Come on, which kind of a jury is that? Which singular and plural are you writing there? Cats, leave it. Cat, I'm not reading your cats. Anyway, you give us court, C-O-T-S. You give us hoots, H-O-O-T-S. You give us hoot, H-O-O-T, shoot. That works. You gave us hat. Hat is correct as well. Shock, shook. Hooks. How many times did you write? Okay, no, it's one. So, hooks. That was hoots you wrote before. You gave us hoots, hook, sack, max. Chino,
if there was a gift, I would bring it directly to you as well. Done. That was very, very good. Okay, so Sonia Edwin is right here, and the world news is coming up in the next 2 minutes. All right, the next person that I read, I'll just go through it. But thank you so much to every single person who's sending their messages. Stay here and only here on Classic FM 91.1, for we are the only station that plays every song you know.

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Today is Thursday, August 20th, 2026. In the headlines, JAMB clarifies its policy on underage candidates seeking admission. Chetima inaugurates Elele Egbeda Omokodro Carriage Road. NAPTIP seals maternity home, arrests three over alleged baby sale in Port Harcourt. On the foreign scene, DR Congo to receive 70,000 doses of Ebola vaccine. And in sports, FIFA releases schedule for 2027 Women's World Cup. To bring you the news, I am Sonia Edwin. Details in a moment.

And now the news in full. The Joint Admissions and Matriculations Board, JAMB, has clarified its policy on underage candidates seeking admission into Nigerian tertiary institutions, explaining the age requirement, UTME participation, and conditions for exceptional admission. The board said candidates below the age of 16 could still sit for the Unified Tertiary Matriculation Examination, but would be classified as underage. For the 2026 admission exercise, this means candidates must be at least 16 years old by September 30, 2026, to avoid being classified as underage. The board clarified that being below 16 does not prevent a candidate from participating in the UTME. However, participation in the examination does not automatically make an underage candidate eligible for admission. According to the board, underage candidates must meet a higher performance threshold to qualify for consideration. Moving on, the Director General, National Youth Service Corps, Brigadier General Olakunle Nafiyu, has cautioned Corps members against blindly sharing information on social media, urging them to verify content before reposting, particularly as Nigeria approaches the 2027 general elections. He gave the warning while addressing Corps members, urging them to develop critical thinking skills and ensure that information circulating on social media was authentic before sharing or commenting on them. According to him, Corps members have an important responsibility to help combat misinformation and protect society from the harmful effects of false and manipulated content. He also reminded them that Corps members were prohibited from engaging in partisan political activities while in national service, especially using social media platforms to campaign for political parties or political interests. The DG further disclosed that Corps members are likely to be deployed as ad hoc personnel by the Independent National Electoral Commission during the 2027 general elections, describing the assignment as an opportunity for them to contribute to credible, free and fair elections and strengthen Nigeria's democratic process.

0: In the meantime, the presidential candidate of the African Democratic Congress, Atiku Abubakar, says he will not contest another presidential election if he loses the 2027 poll. Atiku stated this during an interview while responding to a question on whether he would seek another presidential bid if he lost the 2027 election. Atiku, who has contested the presidency several times, also urged Nigerians with permanent voter cards to participate in the 2027 election, stressing the need for voters to remain at polling units to ensure their votes are counted. The ADC candidate was also asked about his fitness to govern Nigeria, to which he insisted that he was healthy and capable of leading the country. And now to state news, the federal government has approved a combined sum of 1.02 trillion naira for major road construction projects and health sector infrastructure, including the 74.51 billion naira upgrade of the East-West Road linking Port Harcourt to the Onere Port Junction in Rivers State. The approvals were disclosed by the Minister of State for Works, Bello Goronyo, while briefing State House correspondents after the Federal Executive Council meeting presided over by President Bola Tinubu at the Presidential Villa, Abuja. Goronyo said there is a section on the East-West Road that is very bad and believes the approval of the Federal Executive Council will go a long way in making the road more conducive for travellers and for the transportation of goods and services. The 15-kilometer Phase 2 upgrade covered the Port Harcourt Eleme Junction to Onere Port Junction section at 74.51 billion naira with a 9-month completion period. In another development, Vice President Kashim Shettima has commissioned the 33-kilometer Elele Ibeda Omoku Dual Carriage Road. The major road infrastructure traverses through three local government areas, Ikwerre, Emoha, and Oba Igbe Mandoni local government areas. The road is expected to improve connectivity among communities in the three local government areas, ease the movement of people and goods, and stimulate economic activities across the region. The project also marks another significant milestone in the ongoing development and transformation of road infrastructure in Rivers State. In the meantime, the National Agency for the Prohibition of Trafficking in Persons, NAPTIP, has sealed a suspected illegal maternity facility in Port Harcourt, River State, and arrested three suspects over an alleged 13.5 million naira baby sale involving a Liberian national residing in Belgium. The agency said the operation, which formed part of its nationwide crackdown on fraudulent maternity and healthcare facilities, allegedly operating as so-called baby factories, led to the arrest of the suspects, including the owner of the facility, an alleged facilitator of the baby sale, and a member of staff. NAPTIP spokesperson Vincent Adekoye said the facility, located in Elelinwo area of Port Harcourt, was allegedly operating from a residential apartment. The operation was carried out jointly by NAPTIP operatives from Abuja and River State in collaboration with officials of the River State Ministry of Health, following intelligence about a suspected child trafficking syndicate involved in the procurement, sale, and unlawful transfer of children. NAPTIP said preliminary investigations indicated that the Liberian national arrived in Nigeria without evidence of pregnancy, but allegedly took custody of three children within about 1 month. The agency said intelligence available suggested that approximately 13.5 million naira changed hands in connection with the transfer of the three children. Investigators are now working to establish their identities, whereabouts and welfare of the children, as well as determining their biological and legal parentage, as the facility has been sealed to preserve potential evidence while investigations continue. In another development, the federal government has expressed commitments to partner with Bonny Island in turning it into a global tourist site. Director General of the Nigerian Tourism Development Authority, Olaiwala Awakon, who represented the Minister of Arts, Culture, Tourism and Creative Economy, Hanatu Musawa, made this known during the Bonny Island Tourism Investment Summit. He described Bonny as an island with natural assets, cultural heritage and historic resources that must be harnessed and transformed into a world-class tourism destination hub.
1: masses.

Amayanabo of Bonny Kingdom, King Edward Asimini Dapa Pepo, while speaking, expressed confidence that the tourism potentials of Bonny, when properly cultivated, would attract the needed developments to Bonny Kingdom.

0: President of the Bonny Chambers of Commerce, Industry, Mines and Agriculture, Dr. Constance Nwoke-Jiobi, identified tourism as the emerging orange economy, which is not only sustainable, but could contribute immensely to the gross domestic product of the country.
1: In Nigeria is the orange economy, a creative, service-driven growth engine capable of diversifying and expanding our national GDP. And beyond oil and gas, Bonny local government area alone already contributes an estimated 4% of Nigeria's national GDP, largely from oil and gas. Our task now is to build a second sustainable pillar, the one rooted in tourism, heritage and hospitality.
0: And in security, the River State Police Command says an investigation is ongoing into the killing of the protocol aide to the chairman of Kana local government area, Philip Barikui, and another person in Bori. The command spokesperson, ASP Blessing Agabe, appealed to members of the public with useful information to come forward and assist the police in arresting those responsible. Barikui was reportedly shot dead by unidentified assailants at Makoro Street in Bori, alongside another man whose identity has not been established, who was rushed to the hospital but died while receiving treatment. The latest incident comes 2 weeks after the reported killing of Latam Kine, popularly known as Langa, an appointee and member of the Kana Local Government Area Sanitation Committee, along the Ken Sarawiwa Polytechnic Road in Bori. The two incidents have heightened concerns over the security situation in Kana local government area. In the meantime, the African Democratic Congress in River State has raised concerns over what it calls the escalating pattern of threats, intimidation, and violent attacks against members of the party in River State. In a statement, the party publicity secretary, Chizi Enyi, lamented how the residence of one of their supporters, Thomas Isaiah, was attacked for exercising their constitutional right to associate and participate in political activities. He said the premises were ransacked, property looted, and the house was subsequently set ablaze. Enyi cautioned party members against initiating violence or engaging in retaliation, but engage in their constitutional and legal rights to defend themselves and their properties. The victim, Thomas Isaiah, narrated how his house was set ablaze because he decided to hold a meeting of ADC members. Governorship candidate of the ADC in River State, Gabriel Pidomson, also condemned the attack, adding that the party will follow up the matter with investigation.
2: Like to bomb people's house as they know them. So we are going to follow it up to the last. Everything legal that is possible, we are going to follow it up to the last. So we cannot have us back, then they'll come in the cover of the night to come and attack people. Old women and children burning people's houses in their own village. So it's something that we must resist, and that is why we are saying that that should be changed.
0: Moving on, ace comedy icon Julius Agu has called on the River State government to revive the Kana Reef cultural event. The event, which was usually held December every year, was a gathering of cultural troupes, dance groups and other activities to celebrate the festive period. The event was last held during the tenure of former Governor Rotimi Amaechi. Julius Agu, while speaking with journalists, said, "Though every government has its policy thrust and what it wants to achieve, Kana Reef should not be stopped because of what he calls the cultural and economic benefits."
3: Kana Reef was actually held last when Amaechi, Rotimi Amaechi was the governor. After that, Kana Reef has never held. Am I right? Yes. So there's no need to argue about this. I'll tell you that for any administration, it depends on what the person feels like doing. Do you understand? It depends on what the person feels like doing, because there are so many things Amaechi then did that Wike, who took over, did not do. There are things that Wike did that Simfuma did not do. Because, let's take for instance, some of the bridges. Do you understand? So it depends on who is handing over to. The person feels like doing them. Cannon Reef was a very lovely experience. Trust me. Because if Cannon Reef was there, all these things, we couldn't be, we shouldn't be asking.

0: Moving on, as part of ways to discover talents, groom them, and launch them into the global scene, the Zenoy Academy Center will be hosting a talent hunt show in Port Harcourt, tagged Most Talented Person in Niger Icon Season 5. Chief Executive Officer, Zenoy Academy Center, and convener, Most Talented Person in Niger, Prince Amos Adeolu, at a press briefing, said the audition would take place on the 29th of August. He urged those with creative skills to obtain the form and register.
1: So that is basically what the plan is. So the press conference is to announce our season 5 to everybody. And our audition will be coming up on Saturday, 29th August, this month, at our center, Zenoy Academy Center at DRA by number 54, Tumbia Extension. So if you think you have talent of dancing, of singing, comedy, or any creative talent, if you have people that could design machine and the machine could be working, you could design a program, a software, and all that. So that is what this talent is all about. So if you know that you have what it takes to showcase your talent to the world and you have a strong talent, you are invited to pick up the form, which is just 5,005, and register for the competition.
0: Prince Amos Adeolu also listed the names of judges while urging intending participants to visit their online site for registration or their office at 206 Aba Road, Port Harcourt.
1: It's a brand that is positively influencing talent. We are coming into this to let people know that because you are a star doesn't mean that you have to be a junk or a junkie. Our judges are carefully selected for the grand finale. We have one of them right seated there, our legendary, Julius the Genius.
2: Warm applause for him.
1: It's a pleasure to have him. Yes, he's one of our judges for the grand finale. We also have the senator, the popular senator from the Flatmate. I don't know any of you that know him.
2: Yes, sir.
1: The senator Flatmate as one of our judges for the grand finale. We have Rosie. Rosie is an impeccable societal lady and a lawyer and an influential artist on her own. She dances, she sings, and she moderates. We have her as one of our judges. And we also have Eddie Funny Mom as one of our judges. Please, we have a link and we have a website where you can register. We want to encourage online registration. 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You can register.
0: Another member of the team, Raphael Anyanwu, further gave details on the age limit of those eligible to apply.
3: From 16 and above, it's not limited to anybody basically, but from 16 above, we believe that these persons can express themselves as much as they can. So we are looking for talent, all-round talent. Because most people feel that if it's not music, if it's not dance, if it's not a comedy, it's not talent. We have a lot of talent out there. And the world needs to see. We need to change the narrative. We need to tell the world that Port Harcourt is blessed with talent.
0: Our correspondent Orwell Ene reports that the organizers say the star prize for the winner is 4 million naira and other consolation prizes for other categories of winners. The grand finale is expected to hold on Saturday, 24th of October, at the Pavilion Event Center along Ever Road, GRA. The theme of the Niger Icon Season 5 is empowerment through talent discovery. Before we continue, we'll go on a quick break. Foreign and sports news comes up right after the break. Do stay with us.

0: with us. Are you ready? The big one is coming to Port Harcourt, South, Nigeria. The Rivers Dialogue. Keynote speakers, Professor Joash Amupitan San, INEC Chairman, Nigeria. Malam Lanre Isa Onilu, Director General, National Orientation Agency, Abuja, Nigeria. Date, October 20th, 2026. Time, 9 a.m. The Rivers Dialogue. Anticipate. 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
1: This is a government special announcement. The management of River State Ministry of Health and the entire staff wishes to welcome His Excellency Sasim Nelai Fubara, GSSRS, the Governor of River State, his deputy, Professor Ngozi Maodu, DSSRS, Oba of Obaland, His Eminence Dr. Nwachukwu Oboha Namobi III, Oba Ezeoba of Obaland, and the people of Oba Ebemandoni local government area to the official commissioning of a world-class equipped and furnished zonal hospital, Omoko. Date, Friday, August 21, 2026. Venue, Omoko Zonal Hospital premises. Time, 11 a.m. prompt. This message is signed by Dr. Vincent Nwachukwu, Permanent Secretary, River State Ministry of Health.

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1: Welcome back. On the foreign scene, the World Health Organization says the Ebola-hit Democratic Republic of Congo will receive 70,000 doses of a vaccine approved for protecting against the virus, but not the strain spreading in the country. The doses of the vaccine, which has proved safe and effective against the Zaire strain of Ebola virus, are being released by the International Coordination Group for Vaccine Provision for trials and limited use in the response to the deadly outbreak. The release came after a request last week from the government in the DR Congo, which has recorded more than 5,000 Ebola cases, including over 2,300 deaths, since the outbreak was declared 3 months ago, making it its deadliest on record.

0: FIFA has unveiled the match schedule for the 2027 Women's World Cup in Brazil, confirming the dates and venues for all 64 matches across 8 host cities. The schedule was announced at the home of FIFA in Zurich, Switzerland, during the live draw for the preliminary phase of the Women's World Cup 2027 playoff tournament. Host Brazil will open the tournament at the iconic Estádio do Maracanã in Rio de Janeiro on Thursday, June 24, before playing their remaining group stage matches in São Paulo on Tuesday, June 29 and Sunday, July 4. Each of the 8 host cities will stage at least 7 matches, including a minimum of 1 knockout fixture. FIFA President Gianni Infantino said the tournament would provide an opportunity to showcase the growth of women's football while allowing fans and communities across Brazil to play a central role.
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0: And in business, the Minister of Finance and Coordinating Minister of the Economy, Taiwo Oyedele, has rejected calls for the federal government to publish details of how it plans to spend funds drawn from its $5 billion financing facility with First Abu Dhabi Bank. Oyedele said the transaction had been subjected to unnecessary scrutiny, arguing that the facility was approved by the National Assembly and was structured to help the government refinance more expensive debt. Oyedele maintained that the government would publish information on how it spends public funds, but questioned why the particular facility was receiving special attention. He also dismissed suggestions that the transaction was conducted without due process, noting it had been presented to the National Assembly.

0: And that's as much as we can take on the world news. Before we go, here's a recap of the major stories making the headlines. JAMB clarifies its policy on underage candidates seeking admission. Shettima inaugurates Ilele Igbeda Omoko Dual Carriage Road. NAPTIP seals maternity home, arrests three over alleged baby sale in Port Harcourt. On the foreign scene, DR Congo to receive 70,000 doses of Ebola vaccine. And in sports, FIFA releases schedule for 2027 Women's World Cup. Kindly send your eyewitness reports to our news desk via WhatsApp on 0906-552-8838. The news was edited by Justice Harrison. I am Sonia Edwin. Thank you for listening. Have a good evening.
1: 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Recent data has shown a spike in the number of one-chance robberies and pickpocketing inside commercial taxis and buses around our city. To this end, we must take precautionary measures while boarding a taxi or bus to avoid falling prey to these criminals. 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This message is brought to you by Classic FM.

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Welcome to the show Sports Extra on Classic FM 91.1, playing every song you know. My name is Benson Clement, and this evening on Sports Extra, we'll be talking about volleyball or beach volleyball. Of course, Team Nigeria making headlines. Yeah, the women, Nigerian women, they stay alive as the men's team exits the Olympic beach volleyball competition taking place in Alexandria in Egypt. And also we'll discuss Aryna Sabalenka. What a night for her at the Cincinnati Open. She's out. She was knocked out by the Czech tennis player known as Sarah. And NFF in trouble. I'll tell you more on Sports Extra this evening. And not forgetting football transfer news. And the Premier League kicks off tomorrow night. Mikel Arteta, we'll hear from him on Sports Extra alongside Xabi Alonso. And of course, with regards to the future of that man known as Enzo Fernandez. I'll be right back with the details. Don't go anywhere.

Let's begin with the sports known as beach volleyball, where Nigeria's women team kept the Olympic qualification alive after two wins and one loss in the group stages of the African Nations Beach Volleyball Championship in Alexandria, Egypt. Now, the Nigerian ladies, of course, finished finished second in Group D after beating Lesotho 2-0 yesterday in their second game of the tournament. However, a luck ran out of the Nigerian duo of Pamela Bauer and Esther Mba in the second match yesterday against Morocco, who, of course, came from behind to win 2-1. Now, Nigeria, of course, made a strong start to that match, winning the first set 21-18 before Morocco fought back and, of course, claimed the second set 21-14. Now, in the men's category, Team Nigeria Olympic Dream collapsed yesterday after back-to-back defeats in the competition yesterday. As it stands, the Zone 3 champions, talking about Nigeria, lost to Angola 0-2 in their second match of the competition before they lost to Togo by 2-1. And finishing last in Group F with three losses means the Nigerian duo of Isaac James and Peter Ibrahim have missed out on a direct ticket to the men's Olympic beach volleyball tournament in 2028, of course, in Los Angeles. Now, the winners in the men's and women's categories are guaranteed automatic Olympic qualification or Olympic tickets. Anyways, let's move on right now as we discuss what's happening this time. Let's talk about tennis. We are Aryna Sabalenka's preparation for her U.S. Open title defense suffered another blow as she succumbed or she lost to a surprised defeat by that lady known as Sarah Bejlek in the fourth round at the Cincinnati Open. A surprise defeat. Let me tell you how. Now, the top seed, known as Aryna Sabalenka from Belarus, she was 5-1 up in a first set tiebreak, and of course 4-1 in the second set. But the Czech tennis player known as Sarah rallied back on both occasions to win 7-6, 6-4. What a day or what an evening for that lady known as Sarah Bejlek. Now, before we hear from Sarah, Sabalenka's position as world number one is now on the threat with Elena Rybakina, who faces Iga Świątek in an eye-catching quarterfinal match today, also in the early hours of tomorrow in this part of the world. In fact, at midnight, Elena Rybakina and Iga Świątek will battle it out in the quarterfinal. And if Elena Rybakina beats Iga Świątek, well, she will be able to replace Aryna Sabalenka at the top of the rankings. And that also means that she has to get to the finals. Because if she gets to the finals, talking about Elena Rybakina, if she gets to the final, if she reaches the Cincinnati final, then she will replace Aryna Sabalenka. But first, she needs to navigate her way past Iga Świątek. Now, the 28-year-old Sabalenka is bidding to become the first woman to win three successive U.S. Open titles since Serena Williams in 2014. Now, let's take a listen to the lady that defeated Aryna Sabalenka, known as Sarah Bejlek. She's on Sports Extra this evening.

0: I feel incredible. I lost totally my words. So, yeah, it feels incredible. I just kept believing, and that was the key today. I just keep believing. She played amazing tennis, and I was just believing, keep fighting, and yeah, I was just trying my best, and that's it.
1: Just heard from Sarah Bajlik. Anyways, to the men's event where American Tommy Paul saved a match point en route to knocking out top seed Alexander Zverev. 4-6, 7-6, 6-4, it ended in favor of Tommy Paul, who will now face Flavio Cobolli, the Italian, in the quarterfinal.
2: I don't really know, to be honest. It's always difficult when you're, you know, stopping, going off of the court. And we stopped a bunch where we just kind of sat out there for a while. But I mean, at the end, I feel like at that 4-all game, it might have helped me a little bit, just that little break, and then got that double. But for the most part, I thought, man, I played a pretty solid match. I had a few unforced errors that I didn't like, but for the most part, I played pretty well.
3: Tell me, I thought you were great all around. You were 12 out of 15 net points won, especially on some crucial ones. Made a couple of forehand errors early in the match.
2: Yeah.
3: But your forehand was super sharp in that third set, as well as the targets. How did you make that mid-match adjustment?
2: I don't know. I kind of just, we've been working on really getting after the forehand, keeping my feet on the ground, which I think that's kind of what happened on those errors that you're talking. I kind of left the ground, and my body kind of gets crazy. But we've been focused on really going after the ball and you know, changing direction and kind of dictating the point with the forehand a little more.
1: All right, let's move on. A lot's happening this time. Let's turn our attention to football news. Where we talk about the NFF. A lot's going on with the Nigeria Football Federation. They are under intense pressure. I'll tell you why. Because as we speak, a lot as well, EFCC and ICPC, they are now up against the NFF. Let me tell you. Now, the two financial watchdogs are on the tail of the Nigeria Football Federation, NFF, over utilization of a 12 billion federal, that is 12 billion naira federal government intervention fund release to the body. The investigation by the Economic Financial Crimes Commission and the Independent Corrupt Practices and Other Related Offences Commission, known as ICPC, was contained in a letter by the NFF to a request made under the Freedom of Information Act. Now, the request sought access to financial records and other documents concerning the 12 billion naira intervention fund reportedly released to the NFF for players' wages and bonuses. Now, the NFF in its letter said it would not release the requested records because the matter was under investigation by the two anti-corruption agencies, that is the EFCC and the ICPC. Now, the 12 billion naira under investigation was released by President Bola Ahmed Tinubu to clear outstanding payments owed by the federal government to the Super Eagles and other national sporting teams. Now, news about the NFF probe comes on the heels of persistent public concerns over the financing and administration of the Nigeria Football Federation, particularly, or Nigerian football, particularly the management of public funds allocated to support national teams and players. Now, fueling the public outcry is the Super Falcons' failure for the first time in history to qualify for the Women's World Cup Brazil 2027. So a lot happening in NFF in Rio Wahala. Anyways, let's turn our attention to what's going on in talking about club sides. Now I'm discussing club football. We are Mikel Arteta, the Arsenal manager, says he is 100% confident Mines Lewis Kelly will be an Arsenal player at the end of the transfer window. Now, Chelsea were linked earlier this summer with Manchester United, also long-term admirers of the teenager, who, of course, started Arsenal's Champions League final loss to Paris Saint-Germain in May. Mikel Arteta, of course, addressed newsmen yesterday ahead of the new season. He had this to say with regards to that man known as Mines Lewis Kelly.
4: Hi, Mikel.
5: Just quickly, is
4: Brilliant
5: Rush okay? I was coming off.
4: Let's see how it is. It's evolving really well, but let's see for tomorrow.
5: And on Miles, just more definitively, are you confident he'll be an Arsenal player come the end of the transfer window?
4: 100%.
1: You just heard him. 100%. 100%. Anyways, staying with Arsenal, Mikel Arteta also discussed the season opener against Coventry City tomorrow night, plus other issues. Let's take a listen to the Arsenal manager, Mikel Arteta.
4: I feel good, different, hopefully better. More excited than ever, hungrier than ever, and I cannot wait to start the Premier League at home in front of our supporters and have a great performance and win the match.
6: They always say, don't know, that very good teams. Absolute greatest. Go and back it up. What's it about your side that you believe you could go and do it again? Because Arsenal haven't done it for nearly 100 years.
4: I think those teams have an incredible quality, which is to maintain the standards daily at the really highest level. And this opportunity that we have, I have no question that our players have that desire and that ambition to do that. Now it's something that we have to earn and do daily.
1: Just heard him. Now to Chelsea, where their manager, Xabi Alonso, says Enzo Fernandez is training really well ahead of Monday night's Premier League opener at Fulham. I mean, transfer interest from Manchester City, but he declined to say whether the player had told him he was staying at Stamford Bridge or not. Now, Fernandez's future is up in the air, despite Manchester City not bidding for the £120 million valued midfielder before the deadline last Friday, set by Chelsea. Now, Blues manager Xabi Alonso is on Sports Extra to talk about Enzo Fernandez.
7: There's been a lot of speculation, as you'll know, about Enzo Fernandez in this transfer window. Will he still be a Chelsea player on deadline day?
8: Enzo is a Chelsea player. He's a top player. He's training really, really well since he started 10 days ago with the team, very integrated, and we are happy with him, and he's getting ready for Monday.
7: Has he told you that he wants to stay at Chelsea?
8: No, he's training really well, and I see him really with good attitude, and that's what we want, that everyone is trying his best and to prepare for the kickoff of the Premier League.
1: Well, he also expressed optimism ahead of the new season, talking about Xabi Alonso, the Chelsea manager.
7: Xabi, good to see you. Pre-season is nearly over. How ready do you feel for Monday night?
8: Yeah, good afternoon, everyone. We feel ready. We've prepared the whole pre-season these 6 weeks with some players from the first day, other ones coming later. But the desire, the ambition, the hunger to start the Premier League is already in the building, in each training, and looking forward to it.
7: João Pedro is set to sign a new contract. He's got the number 9 shirt now as well. Just how important is he for you?
8: Yeah, we talk a lot with Joao because he's not just a great player. He has a great personality, and I think that his development as a great player and as a leader is very noticeable in every day, in each game. So he has this focus and this desire to have a great season. Scoring goals but helping the team, and I'm very happy, I'm very impressed with his personality as well, and now we need to help him reaching his goals.
7: You've made a number of signings this summer already. Are you happy with the squad you have, or do you think there could be more additions?
8: No, I'm really happy. I think that we have made many right choices, very good balance in terms of quality, in terms of personality, maturity, different stages of the career. We good momentum, and we are in a good position, I would say.
1: You just heard him, Xabi Alonso, very optimistic ahead of the new season. Anyways, let's move to what's happening. Talking about football transfer news, Paris Saint-Germain and the Red Bull. Let's begin with PSG, because they've been forced to move their opening French Ligue 1 game after the summer's exceptional heat waves left their home ground or their home pitch severely damaged. The French champions, of course, had been due to start their title defense against Stade Rennais in the capital on Sunday, but the fixture will be reversed and held in Brittany instead. Now, PSG say they will replace the pitch that's at the Parc des Princes before their next home fixture against AS Monaco on the 4th of September. And to football transfer news, where we have a lot, SSC Napoli, they've opened talks with Chelsea over the potential signing of Nicholas Jackson. Now, believing Jackson is one of the strikers who could be, who could move before deadline, Napoli have stated that a move for this, in fact, they want to bring the Senegal international. Now, as per reports, Napoli need to sell first before they bring in somebody. Already they've sold Romelu Lukaku, but they need to sell somebody, but most likely Noah Lang. However, for Nicholas Jackson, they could face competition with from Aston Villa. Why? Because Aston Villa, they've received offers from Al-Hilal for Ole Watkins. Now, Gabriel Jesus and Joshua Zirkzee also remain on Napoli's list of options for a new striker after Romelu Lukaku joined Fenerbahce. Now, to Crystal Palace, because they're in discussions with Chelsea over a deal for centre-back Alex Di Sassi on loan. Now, Crystal Palace are in the market for a new centre-back after selling Max Lacroix to Chelsea for £51 million earlier this summer. Now, Palace, they've added Takahiro Tomiyasu and Oscar Mingenza in their defence so far this summer. Now, for Portugal fullback Joao Cancelo, well, he's an elated figure right now because he has rejoined Football Club Barcelona on a permanent deal after his contract with Al-Hilal was mutually terminated. Now, Cancelo left Manchester City to join the Saudi Pro League side on a three-year deal in 2024, but he ended last season on loan with Barca, of course, helping them secure the La Liga title. Now, after agreeing this, his departure from Al Hilal, the 32-year-old could become a he now became a free agent this summer, and he has now returned to Camp Nou on a three-year deal. So he said, and I quote, "It's my dream," Cancelo said. "I'm here. I'm where I want to be, and I'm very happy. I like the club. I identify with it. I fell loved here, and I promise to give everything for the club." End of quote from that man, Joao Cancelo, who is now he has now signed a contract with Football Club Barcelona. So good one for that man, Joao Cancelo. Anyways, let me just come back home and talk about what's going on. Some preseason matches concerning Nigerian side ahead of the new MPFL season. Today, Katsina United, they opened their 2026 preseason Super Six tournament with a 2-0 win over El Kanami Warriors in Jos. Katsina United preparing ahead of the new season. And this is where I wrap it up on Sports Extra this lovely evening. Thank you so much for being part of Sports Extra. That will be a repeat. But remember that the football season in England kicks off tomorrow. Arsenal will be in action. That match against Coventry City. And that match will take center stage at the Emirates Stadium. Huge game to expect. And we have some matches as well. Got ongoing right now. Some few games, the UEFA Europa League qualifiers. Some matches. Recall that this is the qualifying section. And after this, they will go into the league phase. The likes of Kairat Almaty, they lost to Anderlecht of Belgium by 3-0 earlier today. As regards the UEFA Europa League qualifiers, and Besiktas, they lead them FK Kauno Zalgiris by 2-0 halftime in that particular game. Then Lech Poznan, they are 5-0 up against Thorn that match halftime. Trabzonspor of Turkey, we all know Trabzonspor. Why? Because of Mohamed Salah. They trailed Ferencváros by 1-0 halftime. Well, let me find out if Mohamed Salah started the game. Actually, he did. Paul Onuachi, of course, leading the line, and Mohamed Salah started, but they trail Ferencváros by one goal to nothing. It's halftime. Anything can happen. They need to, you know, Andre Onana also started for them. So let's see if they can overturn the halftime that 1-0 that they trail Ferencváros. It's possible. Anything is possible in the football. Hopefully they will. Talking about the club known as Trabzonspor of Turkey. Now, later on, we have FK Krivnaz Venda, known as Red Star Belgrade. They will take on Viktoria Plzeň at 7 p.m. today. And also, Benfica, managed by Marco Silva now, they will be in action against AGF at 8 p.m. as regards the UEFA Europa League qualifiers. Thank you once again for being part of Sports Extra. My name is Benson Clement. Enjoy the rest of your evening on Classic FM 91.1, playing every song you know. 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
1: 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Welcome to today's edition of the Axel Mansard Safe Cruise Radio Session here on Classic FM. 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
2: And my name is Kel.
1: Joining us on the show today is the head marketing, Axel Mansard, Olusheson Ogunyoye. How you doing, Olu?
3: Good evening, everyone. Good evening, Kyle. How you doing?
4: I had to call you out.
1: You know, there's a group I belong to that has loads of on-air personalities in the group, radio presenters and stuff. Mm-hmm. And the debate going on today is about pronunciation of names, particularly indigenous names. Mm. You know, and I struggle particularly with Yoruba names, which do come up quite frequently on the show. That's why I always ask how I did with the name.
3: So you're doing better. It was better than the last time I was here.
1: Shots fired. Okay. It's the sun. I got the first one.
3: Yeah,
1: I
3: know
1: I got
3: the one right.
1: It's the second one.
3: Sun name.
1: All right. Okay. Forgive me. Let's give it another shot. Ogunyoye.
3: Ogunyohoye.
1: Ogunyohoye.
3: Yes. Ogunyohoye. Ogunyohoye.
1: I see. It's a tricky one.
3: It's
1: come
3: a
1: on.
3: Very tricky one. So I forgive people a lot of that. I said, just be my dad. Just me.
1: Our topic on the show today is making your HMO work when you need it most. And we all want that. I know I've had my fair share of certain issues when it comes to that, but I'm sure that we'll touch on a lot of it today, and who better to talk to us about it than the head marketing, Axel Mansard. So let's get into it.
2: Alright, so you know, for many people, health insurance provides peace of mind until the moment that they actually need to use it. So whether it's uncertainty about coverage, waiting for treatment approvals, difficulty finding the right hospital or clinic, or even navigating administrative processes during a medical emergency, the healthcare experience can sometimes become a very, very stressful at exactly the wrong time. Mm-hmm. All right, so I understand that Axel Mansard has developed Caris, which is a WhatsApp-based healthcare assistant
3: 100%.
2: That helps to address these everyday pain points
3: exactly.
2: And access to care simpler, faster, and more transparent.
3: Mm-hmm.
2: And that sounds really fantastic.
3: Yeah.
2: So let's start with the big picture, right?
3: Yeah.
2: Why do many people feel frustrated with their HMO experience, especially when they need healthcare the most?
3: Fantastic. Thanks very much, Kel. I think you already spoke to it in your intro, right? The frustration comes with the fact that, one, I buy health insurance because I want to have peace of mind. And that means also that when I get to the hospital, I want to be treated, because you guys are supposed to talk to each other. It's
2: yes.
3: not my business. The HMO is supposed to speak to the hospital, and I just go in, I get my treatment, and I move. Now, at the moment of truth, and we all know how important health is, I get to the hospital, I'm having a headache, then I'm asked to sit while they check if I have coverage for what I have paid for or what I think I have paid for, then I get frustrated, right? I get there, sometimes I need to identify myself because the hospital needs to protect itself to be sure that the person that is coming is the right person. Oh, give us your enrollee number. You have a lot of numbers in your head already.
2: Yes.
3: Like, okay, enrollee number, where is that coming from? Right, then you start thinking, then you pick up the call, you want to call the Axel Mansard, contact center, then you are on the queue because there are lots of other people who are also there, and frustration comes in. So these are the reasons why people get frustrated. One, I bought insurance because I want to have peace of mind. Second, there is an administrative process between you and getting the service. And pretty much third, when I don't get that, I get frustrated. So basically, those are the things that happen within that spectrum.
2: Yeah, very true.
1: All right. Like I said, one has had a fair share of experiences when it comes to this sort of thing. I can say that one of the other ones that you guys might want to think about at a later time might be where you you go in feeling you're covered for stuff, and then you get there, or you're told to go ahead. You get there, and then I'll say to you, oh, okay, well, yeah, this injection or this, that is covered, but this one isn't, and you've got to pay for this one.
2: I've experienced that before as well.
1: Exactly, things like that. Yeah. So perhaps in simplifying the language, I mean, I don't know what Karis does, but when we get there. Now, your organization, Aximans Art Health, recently introduced a WhatsApp-based solution, and it's called Karis, K-A-R-I-S. What problem were you trying to solve with that?
3: So, that's the problem. The problem we spoke earlier on about is basically why we created Karis, because we understand that the hospital that is asking you for all of the details is also trying to protect itself, because it's in the business.
1: Yes.
3: Right? So if a hospital say, I need to get authorization from your HMO for me to be able to treat you or give you a certain level of, you know, coverage.
1: That's to guarantee that they are going to get paid
3: Paid.
1: Yes.
3: But this person is attending to 10 people, right? So he sends the email at different time, and then on the other hand, there are also another 10 people who are trending to others. So there is a wait period, and health is a very important thing. So we felt that if we automate this, because for Tico, for Carl, who is in our service, there are things that you have already been identified for that comes with your package.
1: Yes.
3: Right. So all you need to do is to send a message to Karis via WhatsApp and say, hey, hi Karis, then he asks you all of the details, and you say, okay, I'm trying to get authorization. Then it brings all of the stuff that you are authorized. So you can just show the hospital. You don't need to send the email.
2: Oh, wow.
3: This is my authorization. Yeah. Right? Mm. If the hospital, we've also seen situations where the hospital deliberately play, some kind of game so that they delay you, and they say, oh, your HMO has not responded. And we found out that most of the time when we investigate these things, we find out that the HMO has actually responded just a few minutes after they received this thing.
1: Yes.
3: But to not the fault of the hospital or the clinic and stuff like that, somebody is trying to make the target for that day and they play some kind of game, right? So that also happens in itself. So what Karis has also done is to say, even when that delay is happening, right, you can use Karis again and say, what you just said is not right, right? Because actually the authorization has actually,
1: come through,
3: because now I can confirm it. So it's some kind of check. Checks and balances for the hospitals to know that, okay,

0: WhatsApp.
1: Yeah.
0: Yeah, which makes sense because a lot of Nigerians use WhatsApp.
1: Exactly. So we wanted to cover, you know, it end to end and ensure that nobody is disenfranchised as they were. And, you know, so for WhatsApp is something that has very high penetration reach.

0: website or say, you know, you want to use a website, website bot or something like that.
1: Very true. Very, very true.
2: It operates on WhatsApp, but how important was simplicity and accessibility in designing it?
0: So the design is something we paid a lot of attention to. Like I said, we wanted it to be something that is accessible by anyone. It's not something that, you know, you need, my mother in the village needs an extra hand for him or her to operate. Yes. So it's very simple, right? There are just pure steps. So if I give you an example, and say that, hi, Caris, just ensure that the phone number that you are using to chat with Caris is the same phone number that is registered with the HMO. Yeah. So there has to be that connection, because typically that's your identity. Mm-hmm. So it's the phone number that is, if you chat with another phone number, you might not get the right response, right? Because it literally doesn't know you.
2: Yes.
0: Right. So if you take that into consideration, then you find out that, as you know, you have just about 7 requests once you get on it. Mm-hmm. So it tells you to choose which of it. Is it pre-authorization that you are looking for?
2: Yes.
0: Are you looking for the closest gym to you? I always tell people what I find most interesting when I went to Abuja and I wanted to use a gym. And basically I just started Caris up and he asked me to share my location. Mm. And I shared my location and she gave me all the gyms that are on AXA Mansard platform. Very close to me. So this one is 200 meters away from you. This one is 300 meters away from you. And I just had to choose, you know, based on that. So that's simplicity for our, you know, HNI customers who are interested in dietitian. Yes. And also there are also, even for the regular customers who have special needs. So for example, dermatologists, dentists, you know, optometry and so on and so forth. Some of these are not in the hospital that are assigned, you know, to the customers.
2: Yes.
0: But they are covered for it. So if you want to see a dermatology, which are specialized service, just use it as well. And you know, you tell it, you give it your location, it will show you all the dermatology, you know, clinic that are around the area that you have, and you can just access it without calling, you know, the contact center, which you know a lot of people get frustrated with because of the waiting time.
2: Happy days. Happy days.
1: So it's someone who is listening now, they will definitely relate to getting to a hospital, not knowing if their treatment will be approved, what their plan even covers, how long they even have to wait. Like you mentioned, you know, health is time sensitive.
0: Yeah.
1: So how common are these concerns, and how does a solution like Caris help to address them?
0: You see, I think, you know, you solve a problem when you first solve a problem for you. So let me tell you my personal story. Because there is no time my wife gets to the hospital that I don't get a call. And so, babes, what's the erroneous number? Then you are probably busy on the other end, you know, and trying to solve your own problem. And, you know, maybe you're in a meeting or something, but you also understand that somebody

0: was actually thought into it. And these are experiences that we, you know, have had. So it's not because I can't find my way because I work in Aksamansad. These are a really number. Either I work in Aksamansad or not. My wife needs to identify herself when she's at the hospital. It doesn't really matter, right? So these are the kind of things that, you know, carries, you know. So these are very important challenges that we are seeing in our own personal life as users of the product, and of course that we have gotten feedback from, you know, our contact center, our providers, because they also sit, and the hospitals and co also sit at the other end of the, you know, and we have regular engagement with them, and they give us this kind of feedback. So these are the things that really formed the, you know, the insights to which we designed, you know, Caris.
1: Don't go anywhere. We'll take a short break. When we come back, we'll be concluding today's topic, making your HMO work when you need it most.
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3: Ogunyoye.
2: All right, now so far on the show, he's given us the big picture and spoken to some of the frustrations people have when it comes to the HMO experience at hospitals and all of that. And that's spoken to us about the solution that AXA Mansard has come up with, and it's called Caris, K-A-R-I-S. He's broken down how Caris can make that experience a lot better for all HMO owners or holders of an HMO, that interface between yourself and the hospital. It's given you the power, essentially, and has taken out the delays that can occur when it comes to you interfacing with your hospital. Our final question today for you, Olu, is if a customer is sitting at a hospital and believes there's an unreasonable delay affecting their care, what can they do immediately through Caris? And what happens after they report it?
4: I have to call the... Am I on?
2: Go on.
4: We have to call the solution number.
2: Yes.
4: And that solution number is 0707-597-3572. 0707-597-593572. And that's the number, that's the Caris number that you need to save on WhatsApp on your phone. It's what you need to use at every point in time.
2: So I got 0707.
4: Yeah.
2: 593.
4: No, 597.
2: 597.
4: Yeah, 3572.
2: Got it.
4: So that's the solution number that you need to have on your phone. Save, you know, we named it so that it can be humanized, right? So it's not just a number to you, it's Caris that you can chat with. So that's what you should do if you're sitting in the hospital. What are we going to do? First, we have automated a lot of things on Caris, so it has very minimal, you know, need for a human interface. However, there are instances where you need to report.
5: Yes.
4: And at that point, Caris will also tell you that, you know what, they didn't tell me to do this.
6: Call this number.
5: This one has passed my power.
4: Yes.
6: You know, it's above my pay grade.
4: But as much as possible, like I said, this is a product of a lot of research from talking to customers, talking to providers, experiences and stuff like that. So Caris has the capability to, you know, solve a lot of problem around pre-authorization, when you need to get authorization, looking for specialized services and so on and so forth. So as much as possible, you will get a response that you can use to resolve your issue. If it's authorization, you can show the hospital. Mm-hmm. And at that point, they don't have any hold on you any longer. But in the case where, you know, it's not something that can be resolved, then you can use the number that, you know, Caris will provide to you, where you can speak to somebody who can resolve the issues, you know, quickly.
5: Okay, all right. Thank you so much for sitting with us today, Oluseson, and breaking down Caris, which is a innovation from AXA Mansard.
4: Thank you.
5: And if you're listening out there, this has been the AXA Mansard Safe Cruise Radio Session. We do this every Thursday right here on Classic FM. So make it a date with us next week.

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1: 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There are two sides to a coin. 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The dissensions.
2: I'm coming.
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1: Joel's narrative. Air it all. No holds barred. Your views, inner perspective on the narrative. Dissect the big issues. The story within the story. Or on the narrative.
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1: That's right, it is still the Drive Time Show right here on Classic FM 91.1, the only station that plays every song, you know, you best believe that, for there is absolutely no contest. You just listened to an amazing track by Craig David from the year 2005 from his album The Story Goes. It is 35 minutes past the hour of 7 o'clock and every Thursday from 7:30 all the way till 5... Ebony, till 9 o'clock, all right? We'll do... 7:30 actually to 8:30, right? We get to get into the segments that we'll call the Drive Time Tete-a-Tete, where we get to talk about love, life, and everything in between. Okay, so that song is... It's the theme for the story that we're going to be talking about tonight. Now, the story goes, and I'm going to be giving fictional names, so if for whatever reason, but this is a real life experience, right? If for whatever reason that's your name, it's just fictional, okay? Don't take it personal. Or I say, why did you use my name? It's a name, okay? It's just a name. Now, the story we have today is a case of I don't love you again. Oh, yeah, go now. They say never. I will hold you by your own blicker because you're not going anywhere. Now, today, the story is about a man, fictional. We're going to call him Jide, right? And his wife, Sonia. Now, Jide and Sonia are a case of we started from the bottom and now we're here. You know, that's that kind of, oh, she was with me when I had nothing. We saw Gary in my wedding day. We borrowed, that kind of started from the bottom. And now, you know, they're there. And they've been together for over about 8 years, yes. And they have just one child. Why did I say just? They have one child. Okay, I can't believe I actually said just. They have one child, right? Now Sonia says Jide he has a wandering eyes, right? He's been all about the place and whatnot. There was even a time he gave STI. And, you know, he always comes back and say, oh, that babe, I'm down on bended knees. I'm sorry. Okay. And she always takes him back because like, where am I going to? I'm not going anywhere. You know, there are women like that. Like, I'm not going anywhere. We die here. Now, fast forward to very recently this year, they've been trying for another child, but it wasn't happening. And finally, you know, God molds a baby and says, you know what, just use this one to hold your side and add to the one that, since you want another one, take this one. And guess what? Prior to the time that she got pregnant, that Sonia got pregnant, she found out that Jide had, you know, been with somebody else. You know, at the time she investigated and she found out that he was with somebody else when she got pregnant. And guess what Sonia did out of rage, out of, you know, her emotions out of rage, Sonia terminated the pregnancy. Yes, that's what she did. She was like, you know what, I'm not going to bring a child into, you know, anger. She terminated the pregnancy. She was like, even if it's this one child, let her just have. Now, Jide finds out that she actually did terminate the pregnancy and he is mad. He is furious and whatnot. And he confronts her and she's like, we're not having any more children. Let's just manage the one that, you know, we have here. Now, Jide is really, really mad. He's mad. He calls the family and whatnot. And he's like, this woman is a witch. She has to live here, you know. And Sonia says, I'm not going anywhere. This night we will stay inside till we die. And Jide is like, okay, fine, I don't even go. And Sonia is saying, no, I'm not going anywhere. We are going to be together forever till eternity. And Jide is frustrated, right? He's frustrated. He's angry. He sees her as a very terrible woman. But even if in her defense, she's like, her eyes have seen 99. In the marriage, from the philandering ways, from the infections, from the STI she has had to treat, you know, from, you know, a lot. She said she has seen 99, and that's so it's for the fact that she stayed all through seeing the whole 99, she's not going anywhere. Now Jide is frustrated and he doesn't know what to do. Now the question I'm going to be asking tonight is, did Sonia really, oh God, I don't even know how to ask this question now. Is Sonia's anger justified? Right? Did she have a right to do that? Did she have a right to, you know, people say her body, her choice, and she, you know, did she have a right to do that because she was her anger justified and said, okay, just because you are not staying put, we're not having any more children in this marriage, we're just going to be here, it's just going to be two of us. And if you were in Jide's shoes, how would you handle this situation? Because Sonia right now is like a bone in his truth. And she says, I am not going anywhere. We are going to be here together. But Jide is like, look, I don't want you. I don't want to do this anymore. But, you know, Sonia is still adamant and says, we are going to be in this together. If you were Jide, how would you handle the situation? And do you think that Sonia went overboard with her decision? Don't forget the part that she said she, you know, she had seen 99, like she has seen premium shaggy in the relationship. The fact that, you know, she said a lot, you know, the fact that even when he cheats, he catches her, he's not remorseful. Maybe sometimes he's remorseful, sometimes he's not, you know, he could go out for days. He's just really, really all over the place. So this is, I feel like this is Sonia, who is a very, very angry woman. And you know what they say about angry women. They even, the holy book says, hell knows no fury like a woman that is scorned. So Sonia is scorned. She is really, really scorned. So do you think that what she did made any sense? Do you think maybe, you know, she had really had more than she can handle, and that's why she had to do what she had to do? Or why she did what she did, actually, not what she had to do, what she did. And also, if you were in Jide's shoes, if, you know, you had a friend, a brother, whoever was in Jide's shoes, what would you advise him to do? Now, to be part of this conversation, you can send in your message. You can send in a message, actually, or you can call me up. I'd love to hear your voice and also read your thoughts. All right, the WhatsApp number is 0704-499-4911. That is 0704-499-4911. And the phone lines are officially open. You can call me up on 0802-4000-911. 0802-4000-911. Sonia is not remorseful for what she did anyway. She's like, she's not the first and she's not going to be the last. So yeah, you know, she's not remorseful. Jide isn't having any of it. How do you think, what do you think that she's so scorned that she could do something like that? And if you were Jide, how would you handle the situation? All right, so 0802-4000-911. I think we'll have our first caller already. I hope this gets through. Let's give it 4 seconds. Okay, yeah, we have it. Hello.
2: Yeah, can you hear me? Good evening.
1: Good evening to you. I am Ebony. What's your name?
2: Yeah, Victor is my name.
1: Okay, so Victor, you heard the story.
2: Can you hear me?
1: I can hear you loud and clear.
2: Well.
1: Yes, please. Yes, all please. Right. Go ahead, Victor.
2: All right. The thing is this. These are couples who profess love to themselves and, you know, at one point in time, passed through the hurdles of life and went through complete 8 good years before they're able to get back to their feet. The woman acted very, very irrational. No matter what may have transpired between that young man, considering the fact that you guys have been looking for a child in addition to the one you have, already taking a life itself is not something anybody should applaud. Not to talk of the fact that we are looking for this thing. And you had a ghost. Finally, we got one. Probably out of going through lots of medication, doctor's advice, we managed to get one. And in the way of you thinking you want to express your anger and frustration, the only thing you can do in the whole world is to go and take away what you fought for. Come on. Come on. I think she overdid. What I would tell Jide to do, let him rather file for separation.
1: She doesn't want it. Because they've called the families and she says she's not going anywhere. She says she's not going anywhere. He has met with the families, reported the situation, and she says, look, I'm not going anywhere. I'm going to be in this marriage.
2: Separation is not divorce. Let us for a while give ourselves a break. And how do they think? Because I know sometimes scarcity has a way of creating a form of,
1: this is to make themselves. The heart go fonder, sort of. Okay, I feel you.
2: Hello?
1: I feel like the distance will probably make their heart grow a little bit fonder.
2: Exactly. Let them give themselves a little bit of gap. Let her just understand this. Yes, you want to deal with him for life, but how do you deal with him so that the two of you can actually be alive and be in this union? Because with what and the pattern she's going at it, none of them may actually leave before their time. In the sense that if you force yourself to continue with him, frustration and anger, the same way you yourself had the guts to go and do something that is so annoying, what if he himself do it one day?
1: Does what? You? Actually, does what?
2: Of course, you never can tell. An anger that has been, nurtured for some time and you are still with him, violence may erupt one day.
1: Oh, okay.
2: And who never know who could go. No, I'm just saying. So you don't stay in an environment that is toxic and you expect that nothing will happen. So let her stop creating an avenue for possible violence, because what I'm seeing here is a danger, a transformer in waiting to explode. Let her just, in the name of God, accept not for divorce but for separation, so that they can think and reason through and see how to reconcile their differences. Because if she continues, I bet you either Jide or her man will definitely give way. If not, in one will definitely go down. I'm not going to say I'll be hiding my words, because anger can do anything. It can poison him. He can also do the same. So I don't want that to happen. So let them think and see how to reconcile their differences.
1: All right, thank you so much for sharing your thoughts, and enjoy the rest of the show. Jide and Sonia, for me, both of them, two of them had really crazy attitude. You know, how do you repeatedly, go out, step out of your marriage and, make your wife, give your wife multiple infections to treat, and she too, she's dead treating and say, okay, this is, the love of my life and whatnot. After 8 years of having, they had one baby and they'd been trying, the relationship has been toxic, right? So you can imagine that kind of relationship, the other room activities, I'm pretty sure, it wasn't constant. So they've been off and on and finally, she God blesses them and she says, I'm not even interested in this, and boom, she actually terminates the pregnancy because she's scorned, she's angry, she's like, no, I've seen too much in this marriage, like she said, from multiple STIs, infects to, him wandering, not coming home, just a very, wandering husband. Right, so at this point, this is a very frustrated woman, right? Now, but did she have the right to? Do you think she went overboard? Let me not use the word. Did she have the right? Do you think she went overboard, to have, terminated the pregnancy? And as for GD, now he says, I don't want to be with you anymore, right? I don't want to be with you anymore. But she says, I'm not going anywhere, because, like I said from the beginning, their story is a case of we started from the bottom, now we're here. From the scratch, where they didn't have anything, and they built their life together. She feels like, this is my project. This is a project. I am not going to leave it now. What do you think Jide should do in this situation? How do you think they should handle, this whole situation? I would love to read your thoughts and also hear your thoughts. So you can call me up or send me a WhatsApp message, right? Now, the number to call is 0802-4000-911. Or you could write me on WhatsApp. It's 0704-4994-911. 0704-4994-911. Hello, good evening. Hello? Hello, are you there? 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Let's see if this is coming through. Okay. Hello? Apologies, lost a call again. Please do try and call me back if you can. Hello, good evening. Hello? Hello, from the other side, are you there? Oops. I lost it again. 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That's actually WhatsApp line. Hello, good evening.
3: Hello, good evening.
1: Good evening to you. I am Ebony. What's your name?
3: My name is Marvelo.
1: Marvelous. Oh, I think this is the first time I'm hearing. I have a niece whose name is Marvelous.
3: Okay.
1: You know, and I always tell her, I always tell her that her name is unique, weird, actually, you know, but this is the first time I'm hearing somebody else called Marvelous. Anyways, Marvelous, welcome to the show. Please go ahead and share your thoughts.
3: Thank you. Okay, so what I have to say concerning the lady, Helen Estonia, right? I think she didn't play her game really well. What she did wasn't really good, like terminating the pregnancy. It wasn't the best she would have done.
1: Mm.
3: I think she would have, you know, endured, like tried to make out the way for herself so that she don't stay in the marriage because of how long she has suffered with a man. You understand?
1: Okay.
3: Yeah, so I think she was supposed to have, you know, kept the pregnancy or probably prevented it from coming up and then think of herself instead. Because she has seen the 99, meaning the one. So
1: but the crazy thing, the crazy thing is that even with all that she has seen, she is the one who says, I'm not going anywhere. So she's not thinking the way you are thinking and saying, oh, let me just, you know, do what I can do. At least she doesn't want to go anywhere. She says she's not leaving him, you know, but instead she'd rather stay there and, you know, they keep going at each other's throat. She doesn't want to leave him. Okay, so Marvelous, you may have to call me back. Sonia doesn't want to leave him. She doesn't want to leave him, okay? Didi has asked that, you know, they go their separate ways, and she says never. She's not going anywhere. So it's not a case of, oh, she didn't play her games well, she should have just endured and whatnot. She's not going nowhere. She says she's not going anywhere. Two of them are going to stay there together in all the toxicity, and I don't know what her plan is, but how do you think that? Do you think that, you know, maybe she's, I don't know. Maybe it's love. Because love means different things to different people. You think like she's drunk in love and she's like, nah, this one is together forever till death do us part. Okay, is that one of us dies before this kind of love would go away? I mean, I've seen people who are that drunk. No, I don't want to call it drunk. Actually, it's crazy because do you think she's just like crazy in love? So what do you think Gigi should do? How do you think he should handle the situation? She says she doesn't want to leave him. Do you think she went overboard for terminating a pregnancy that, you know, I mean, it was supposed to be two of them's decision, you know? I don't think it was not solely, hers, you know, to make. All right, let me know what you think about this crazy situation by calling me up or sending a WhatsApp message. What do you think, how do you think Jide should handle the situation with, you know, himself? I want to hear men talk about Jide. Jide has given this woman multiple STIs, multiple. How do you think that he should handle himself and handle the situation? And for Sonia, do you feel like Sonia is going to probably kill him one day? I don't know. What do you think? Let me know by sending me your thoughts. Send me a WhatsApp message or calling me up. The number to call is 0802-4000-911. 0802-4000-911. Or you can call or send a WhatsApp message to 0704-4994-911. I will go on a short break and I will be right back. Hold that thought. Too Little Too Late by JoJo. It's the next song on Q. Don't go anywhere. This is Classic FM 91.1, the only station that plays every song you know. I am Ebony. Good evening.

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1: 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You best believe that. That was Jasmine Sullivan with Bust Your Windows. 4 minutes past the hour of 8 o'clock, and it is still the Drive Time Show. And we are on the tete-a-tete segment where we get to talk about love, life, and everything in between. We're talking about crazy. I think it's really, really crazy. Marital experience between Jide and Sonia. Now, Jide and Sonia, that's a case of, you know, started from the bottom, now we're here. They were, you know, that kind of long-term relationship, and, you know, they eventually got married and they've been together for 8 years. Now, Sonia says, you know, Jide is, he has a wandering eyes. He's just everywhere. In that 8 years, they've had series of, cheating problems. He had made her sick by giving her multiple, you know, sexually transmitted diseases, emotional trauma. It's just been a roller coaster for her, right? Sometimes she is sorry, sometimes he's just, you know, he's just been, you know, not the husband partner of the year. Now, Sonia is obviously, you don't even need a prerequisite. Sonia is obviously a very, very angry, very, very angry woman at this point. I'm pretty sure anybody, any woman would be that angry, but every woman would handle the situation differently. I don't know what you would do. You don't know what I would do and whatnot. So, but Sonia decides that, okay, for her to do something that would really hurt her partner, which I think hurt her too as well, because I mean, you know, if a quitting a baby is no joke, it's not a walk in the park. It's not something you just wake up, you do, and you know, you remain the same. It's deep. It's a lot, you know, if you ask me. Now, Sonia and Jide have been blessed with a child, and for 8 years, maybe because of the whole back and forth they've been having in the relationship, they've not been able to. They wanted another, but you know, it hadn't been coming. And so recently, they got pregnant, but Sonia did something really, really, really crazy. Sonia finds out that she's pregnant, and because she is unhappy in her marriage, she decides to terminate the pregnancy. Now, Jide finds out, and Jide is furious. Like, he is so mad. You know, he confronts her, and she doesn't seem like, you know, she did anything wrong. She's like, hey, yes, I did this. I mean, how are we going to bring another child into this mess? You know, we call it marriage. Now, Jide is mad. He's really, really mad at her. You know, goes to the family, reports the situation, and say, you know what? I don't want to see her just develop. I'm done with this, with her. But Sonia says, he ain't going nowhere. It is you and I together forever. You are stuck to me. In fact, we are stuck. Like you say, we're attached together. Okay, you're stuck to me like glue. You are not going anywhere. You know, they've had this conversation. She says, I am not going anywhere. You and I will die in this marriage. Now, the question tonight is that, do you think Sonia's action justifiable in any way? Do you think she had the right to do what she did? Would you say a woman's, you never understand what she's going through. You never know how someone is feeling except you walk in their shoes. All right. And as for Jide, how do you think he should handle the situation? Let me know by calling me up or sending a WhatsApp message. 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

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Or send a WhatsApp message. Network is sometimes easier there. I think I'll get a message right now. We have the service provider up. Yes, I guess. Yes, we do. Yes, we do. So it's 0704-4994-911. Let's see if we could get this one. Hello? Okay, that's it as well. Apologies. Just try again if you can.

If you can't get through the... Oh, my goodness. Lost this one. Okay, let me try again. I'm just going to keep on trying. Hello? Hello? Hello, are you there? Hello? What a day. Okay, please, let's try WhatsApp. Let's try WhatsApp. Okay, let's try it on WhatsApp. Not to call anyway. Send a message. Send a message on WhatsApp. It's 0704-4994-911. Okay, that's 0704-4994-911.

0: Okay, hello, good evening.
1: Opinion.
0: Hello?
1: Eddie Martins.
0: What?
1: Eddie Martins is my name.
0: Martins, welcome to the show. Please go ahead and share your thoughts.
1: Yeah. What Stoner did was very bad.
0: Okay.
1: The young man should be angry now. Who does that? What was her problem?
0: Her problem was she was unhappy in the marriage.
1: She was what?
0: She was unhappy. She was a very...
1: She was no longer happy.
0: She was a very... Did you hear the part that I said that, you know, he's cheated multiple times and he has given her multiple STIs?
1: Well, it's something they have to discuss and settle amicably. Why would she go as far as terminating his baby? He's wrong.
0: So
1: No man takes that from any woman. It's wrong of her.
0: Okay.
1: That's my position.
0: So do you think... Okay. You know, I like men. Do you know why I love men? Okay. They will support. They have a very united front. Okay. I want to hear, what do you think that they should do in this situation? And do you think that Sonia went overboard? Because Sonia is a very scorned woman. All right, send a WhatsApp message or call me. Let's see. Okay, this one looks like it's going to come through. Okay, fantastic. But you have to turn down the volume on your radio before we can do this, okay?
2: Hello, good evening.
0: Good evening to you. I am Ebony. What's your name?
2: Yes. My name is Sophia.
0: All right. So let's hear your thoughts.
2: Okay. What she did was not too good. I'm not supporting the fact that the husband has been cheating on her or is still cheating, no matter the case. But she would have endured and not terminating the baby. Because it is from the baby, maybe they would have used the baby DNA and if she had given birth, that is when we would have known if the baby belongs to the man or belongs to another

0: spirit belongs to another person, she would have confirmed very well that the man is a cheating man. But right now, the man denied that he's not a cheating man. But terminating the baby is not in our place to terminate baby. It should be between the agreement of herself and the husband to terminate any baby. She should not just use anger because she's angry that the man is cheating on her. Or maybe she has contacted STIs and all the rest. So she feels the man is cheating and the man is nothing before her. She is pregnant and she went and terminated the baby, meaning that she's also a woman to run away from if she's trying to teach the man a lesson. The man also should teach her a lesson for terminating the baby. Biblically, it's wrong for her to terminate the baby. You understand? So what she did is actually wrong. If I were to be the man, I would 100%, in fact, every other thing I would cancel, but this terminating the baby would have been something that I would never forgive her. Except that baby is not the man's baby. Mm. Maybe the man is guilty and the baby is not his own. So the man can forgive her or can let go. But if that baby belongs to the man and she got angry because of cheating her husband or whatever, as she terminated that baby, she will go to her father's house. Thank you.
1: Interesting. All right. Thank you so much for sharing your thoughts. Hold that thought. I will be right back after I pay some bills.
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1: Okay, so yes, it is still the Drive Time Show, and it is still the Drive Time Tete-a-Tete, where we're talking about love, life, and everything in between. Sonia and GD, very, for me, the word just is toxic. You know, in cases like this, we hear that Sonia says she wants to leave, she'll leave, but Sonia says, this man, I'd rather die here, you know, than leave this man to another woman. Or rather, Sonia stands. Sonia says, I'm not going anywhere. It is you and I together. She told you, what? Give me all the STIs. I will not go. I'll just, as you punish me, I'll be punishing you back. Like, it's two of them. I just feel like two of them are like a pee in a pod. Okay. He's cheating, giving her all the diseases. She's treating. Then she too, she has a child that both of them have been looking for. Maybe he was the only one that actually wanted another child. Maybe she really didn't want. That's why she went and said, okay, you know what? I'm not bringing another child into this very dysfunctional marriage, because it is very dysfunctional if you ask me, okay? But do you think she had the right to do that? Do you think her anger is justified? Let me put it that way. Do you think her anger is justified, to have taken out their baby, because baby is for both of them, taking out their baby because she's a scorned woman at this point. 8 years of unbliss, if there's any word like that. Okay, so now that Jide says, okay, I don't want to be with you again. Oh, yeah, go now. And Sonia says, nope, it is you and I together forever. How do you think they should handle the situation? Do you think that Sonia went overboard with her emotions, or do you think her feelings are valid? What do you think Jide should do in this situation? Because sort of, you know, he brought the whole problem, okay, but was it enough? Do you think it was enough for her to have done what she did? You can send a WhatsApp message or call me up. We have less than 10 more minutes to go on this one. Okay, so if you couldn't get through the phone line, then you can send a WhatsApp message, right? The WhatsApp number is 0704-4994-911. Okay, I'll take that again. 0704-4994-911. Or you could call, try again. It's 0802-4000-911. Okay, I'm just going to move on to WhatsApp because I apologize. If you've tried to call and you didn't get through, I apologize. But you can still try again, 0802-4000-911. Let's see what we can do on WhatsApp. All right, so this message here says, Omo, she is wrong. But I like how she insisted on staying on the marriage. Okay, staying in the marriage. She should apologize and they should forgive. She will bear the pain of the abortion later, while they bear the pain of infidelity later too. Interesting. Hello.
2: Hello.
1: Hi, good evening.
2: Yeah, good evening.
1: I am Ebony. What's your name?
2: My name is Peter.
1: All right.
2: Calling from Ogogoro.
1: All right, Peter from Ogogoro. Go ahead and share your thoughts.
2: Okay, my take is, I guess it disconnects for her reasons of terminating the pregnancy and her resolve to stay back in that same toxic relationship.
1: Yeah, some people are just like that.
2: I don't want to believe it. I say disconnect. For me, I believe that pregnancy is not for the man.
1: You're the second person.
2: Something is amiss. Something is amiss. So that's just it. That pregnancy is questionable. And because you cannot verify the pregnancy, the authenticity of who owns it at this point, so she can decide to stay. That's my 2 cents. Thank you.
1: All right, another angle. I never really saw it from that angle, you know. I never really saw it from that angle. So are we giving a theory that maybe Sonia too is getting some? She's getting someone. That's why she's deciding to stay in that toxic relationship. Or is she just crazy in love? Let me know. Hello.
3: Hello, good evening.
1: Good evening to you. I am Ebony. What's your name?
3: I'm Benem Wonde calling from Okoyemi.
1: All right, go ahead and share your thoughts.
3: In fact, what I want to say about this issue, in fact, I'm not really sure if that pregnancy belongs to that man. And it's very wrong for her to make such a decision.
1: Mm.
3: If she truly wanted peace, she don't have to do that.
1: Mm.
3: There's nothing more than love, and nothing love cannot do.
1: Mm.
3: It's a good time, pleasure for we to be together, and it's a good time for we to take every hardship that came within us.
1: I see.
3: So I beg your pardon. Let her just go and eat. I beg that guy. Let her beg that guy, and I want that relationship to go on.
1: Okay, she has to be the one to do the begging, you know, right now.
3: Yeah, she must beg. She apologize for that.
1: So do you think the man should do any begging as well, considering what she had been through?
3: For sure, for sure.
1: Okay. All right, then. Thank you so much for sharing your thought. How come I didn't hear from any woman tonight? It's only the men that have proven his theory that I didn't really think about. I didn't think about that part. That maybe. Because if you say the pregnancy is not hard, you know, anger is like a small madness. Have you ever seen people? People have killed people out of anger. Like, people, anger is an emotion that everybody has felt at one point in time in their life, so practically every other time. But there's some people who can't control anger. Have made people kill people. That's what anger can do. I never really thought about the fact that maybe, just maybe, you know, maybe she was getting some and she got pregnant and this thing, or was she just a very, very angry woman? Interesting. I never really thought that'd be from the anger. Was she just a really crazy, angry woman? I mean, considering what she's, you know, all the anger built in her, and says how many times she's gotten sick because of her husband, and she still doesn't want to leave the relationship. Is she an angry woman or a crazy woman? Which one are we going to term her as? Or, you know, she's just a scorned woman. She's just a woman who has emotions, that is going through a lot of emotions that she really cannot control. Or is she crazy? Anyways, I've got this message here that says, good evening, Ebony. My take is that her husband didn't do well in strong terms. But Sonia has committed murder by killing an innocent child, which is capital offense. Felony, what if that's the only child she can bear in her lifetime? Okay, I already said they have one child. They already have a child. So that's not... They have a child, but, you know the typical Nigerian family, one child is never really enough for lots of people. So they already have a child. What's your name here? You didn't tell me your name. But anyways, they already have a child. And this is the second child that they were supposed to be having. But Sonia says, you know, according to her, that she cannot bring in another child into that kind of dicks. My God. I think my battery is running out. Dysfunctional marriage. She says the marriage is dysfunctional, is really toxic, as she doesn't want to bring another child into the marriage, and that's why she did what she did. Was it okay? Do you think her anger is justified? Or do you think her reason, rather, is actually justified? I'm going to take one more call and maybe one more message, and I'm just going to wrap this up. So if you are that person who tried to call, maybe you might want to try again. It's 0802-4000-911. Or you can send a WhatsApp message to 0704-4994-911.

One more message it is, and it will be time for me to say goodbye. This person says, Sonia is a crazy woman, and Jide should run for his life. If not, he will end up in a coffin. No name, just traced it up. Maybe both of them will end up in coffins. Who knows? What if Sonia is one that who ends up in a coffin? Because two of them be crazy. Like, the truth is that, how do you hurt someone you claim you love that much? How do you endanger the life of someone you claim you love that much? And you, how do you take a life that you were about to help create? You were about to just help. It was just, you were just a tunnel. You're just a process, you know, to bring the life to life. So what if, you know, both of them end up in coffins? What if, you know, she's one that ends up in a coffin? But anyways, thank you so much for sharing your thoughts. Oh, please, it's really important that at the end of the message, you tell me your name, okay? It's really important that you put your name at the end of every message that you send to us right here on Classic FM. I am Ebony, by the way, okay? Ebony is spelled E-B-O-N-Y. Okay, 36 minutes, and it's time for me to say goodbye because I've got an amazing playlist lined up for you from now all the way to 10 o'clock. Amazing. I took my time to create every single one of them with love. So listen and enjoy. Okay, it is on behalf of the Drive Time Crew, myself and Jerry, we are saying thank you. Thank you so much. Thank you so much for choosing Classic FM. I mean, you had choices, but you decided to be here. Thank you for choosing us. We choose you right back all day and all night. We're going to do this again tomorrow, the Friday edition, on the TGIF edition, but this time around, it's just going to be Jerry, you know, welcoming you to the weekend. As always, please, if you are still on the road, I beg you, I'm down on bended knees. Please drive carefully. The road is not a racetrack. Please be cautious of other road users. You are one crash away from your disability or from your death. It is that, sir. So please take it easy. Don't kill yourself and don't let somebody else kill you. All right? Stop driving recklessly. You're not a crazy person. You and I know you are mentally stable. So stop acting like you are mentally unstable by driving crazy and endangering your life and the life of other people. And also remember that security is everybody's business. No saying, no consign you. If you see something, please say something. Don't turn a blind eye. All right? Let's look out for one another. Let's hold each other's hands through this thing called life, because none of us can really do it by ourselves. All right, sleep well. Make sure you have yourself a restful night to rest. I am Ebony, giving you virtual big hugs and saying good night.

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